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0: wore something on stage the other night that was gifted to him by a fan. It's somber. My body isn't ready on Virgin Radio. This girl crocheted a top for him to wear on stage.
1: 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And it's really, really cool.
0: I'm just imagining the person who's in charge of his actual tour wardrobe being like, all right, fine. You find your own clothes.

I'm surprised he hasn't managed to get his dad or Katy Perry in a music video yet. Maybe it's in the works. Zav with Downtown on Virgin Radio. Here's Hozier with Too Sweet.

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So over the weekend, Justin Bieber sharing a rare glimpse of his little boy, Jack Blues, on a family trip to the zoo. I say little, but the boy's getting big. 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

Bruno Mars with I Just Might on Virgin Radio. New music video from him last week for the song Dance With Me, where he serenades Carol G. They should just be official already.

So the New York Film Festival is on, and tonight Andrew Garfield has the premiere of his new movie Artificial, where he's playing OpenAI CEO Sam Altman. He'll say yes to any movie about social media. First The Social Network, now this. Naturally, I asked ChatGPT, and it said the film will be out on December 25th. It's Virgin Radio.

0: So news last week that Olivia Dean is being accused of copying Bill Withers with his song Just the Two of Us. This is Olivia Dean's song, I've Seen It All.
1: I've heard it laced in every song, still the words all come out wrong. Doesn't always answer when you call.
0: And then Just the Two of Us.
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0: This kind of blows my mind, because I remember hearing that Olivia Dean song when it came out from the album The Art of Loving just over a year ago, and I was like, oh, that's nice. She definitely must have credited Bill Withers, because it sounds like the exact same song. It didn't stop her performing it live tonight in Australia, though.
1: I could

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So Ariana Grande spotted in Tokyo, Japan this month with her boyfriend Ricky Alvarez before things get busy again with that new movie next month. It's Hate That I Made You Love Me on Virgin Radio.

Pink Pantheress and Zara with Stateside on Virgin Radio. Last week, Pink Pantheress named as one of the most influential rising stars on Time 100's Next list. We'd have to agree.

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12: 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This is Omar Sachedina. 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

0: It's Tame Impala, Loser on Virgin Radio. Last week, Kevin Parker looking back at the super smash hit with Jenny, Dracula. And he's breaking down some of the ad-libs in the song and how scary they sounded.
1: All the Jenny ad-libs are my favorite. She like laughed or something and I was like, oh, that sounds really good. Can you laugh again? I don't know, like when that's in all the music.
0: I need to remember to add that to my Halloween playlist this month. I mean, I know it's called Dracula, but I don't remember it being that scary.

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So Lola Young today announcing her brand new North American tour, including three Canadian dates, two in Toronto, one in Vancouver next April. It's called the Everything Begins Tour. Great to have Lola back. Justin Bieber now with Speed Demon on Virgin Radio.

0: Tate McRae on Virgin Radio. And if she's all you want to be, well, you can start by smelling like her. She launched a new fragrance last week, Tate 01.
1: A detail that I obsessed over was the fact that I get sick of smells so quickly. I felt like every single time I put it on and I could smell it on my clothes afterwards, or I could smell it on the pillow, I consistently loved it.
0: Well, she'll be smelling good at the Victoria's Secret Fashion Show. Tate's one of the performers alongside Megan Thee Stallion, Megan Maroney, and Cat's Eye on October 18th.

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Zara Larson. She's on Virgin Radio. My name's Todd the Bard. Really hope you had a great weekend and hope you had an okay Monday. Mondays aren't supposed to be great. So if you had an okay day, take that as a win. The weekend in Daft Punk.

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1: In a couple of minutes, gonna play Miley, who unfortunately is not going on tour to support her new album. 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

0: Q's in Texas. Hello, Langley. We'll find out tomorrow if that song's number one again for a 25th week. And The Atlantic throwing some subtle shade at Ella Langley. 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Ella Langley can't believe her success. 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

0: The Raptors, Canada's basketball team. Their season starts in a few weeks, and it's going to be a great season because Kawhi Leonard is back. Remember our hero from 2019 when they won the championship? Well, Kawhi, not only is he getting paid $115 million for 2 years, but Kraft Dinner offered him something really nice.
1: Kraft Dinner has offered Raptors star Kawhi Leonard free KD for life now that he's returned to the Raptors.
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1: 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At a Somber gig this weekend, a fan brought him a shirt that she had made. 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
2: He's wearing it! 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
1: 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Mike DeMiro and Tyrano. They're on Virgin Radio.

Lolo the Punisher. Coming up in a few minutes, though, going to play a song that I can't believe turns 20 next year. Coming up after Cameron Whitcomb, going to play Low by Flo Rida.

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Okay, hypothetical question for you. Let's say you're a singer and could only play one gig. Would you perform the Super Bowl halftime show, or would you headline Coachella? I choose Coachella because the Super Bowl halftime show, they don't pay nothing. Yeah, did you not know that? They don't get paid anything. Justin Bieber headlining Coachella last year made 10 million bucks. Drake is rumored to be next year's headliner, and he's up next.

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What is going on with the Backstreet Boys? 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Just announced they're going to be doing a Canadian residency, 6 nights at Rogers Centre in Toronto. If they sell out every show, that's going to be 250,000 tickets they've sold.

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Super quickly, congratulations to actor Simu Liu, who's quickly becoming a Canadian legend. He just got married this weekend in France to his partner, Allison Sue. Congratulations, guys. And here's Justin Bieber now, another Canadian icon, who recently celebrated 8 years of marriage. Can you believe he's been married for 8 years?

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Tommy Sharon, she's on Virgin Radio, and she's on Drake's record label. Oh, and just announced, Drake is going to be financing the new Chaos album. Remember Chaos from back in the day? Check out the crab in the bucket. And coming up in a few minutes, Drake's ex-girlfriend, Rihanna, where have you been? She's up after Cameron Whitcomb. I showed

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Zara Larson, Virgin Radio. Oh, listen to this headline. Zara Larson says she wants to collab with Kenny G. I mean, Carol G. It would be hilarious if she collabed with Kenny G.

That's Tate McRae. Really looking forward to her performance at the Victoria's Secret Fashion Show. Probably what my grandfather sounded like back in the day. No, I just read Playboy for the interviews. But that's happening October 18th. Megan Thee Stallion, Megan Maroney, and Cat's Eye are also performing. It's DNCE.

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Really, really, really appreciate you listening. 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
2: 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Don't need

Choosing Texas out of the Langley. We're going to find out later today if it's number one again for a 25th week. But it hasn't been all rainbows and unicorns for Ella Langley. Like, listen to this article from The Atlantic. This is the headline. Ella Langley can't believe her success. Many listeners can't either. What is with the shade? Charlie XCX.

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1: 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Kawhi Leonard from the Toronto Raptors. 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

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My name's Tyler Barr. Thank you so much for listening, but in a few minutes, I'm about to get out of here. But before I leave, I'm going to play a song that you haven't heard in a while. Coming up after Cameron Wickham, I'm going to play Sierra Goodies. We'll see you later. I'll show you.

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0: Windsor's number one hit music station, 93.9 Virgin Radio, and it's mornings with Kim and Lexi. We'll see a mix of sun and cloud with a high of 18, similar to what we saw yesterday, and currently it is freezing. It's 6 or 43.
1: Kim?
0: Yeah.
1: I'm angry.
0: What are you angry about?
1: I binged a show on Sunday.
0: Uh-huh.
1: I had like the full day to just like, you know, clean, do some stuff, whatever, so I was binging a show in the background.
0: Mm-hmm.
1: And I left like the last half of the last episode for yesterday after work, and it has not been renewed for season 2, and it left on a huge cliffhanger. It was like a whodunit murder mystery style thing.
0: Yeah.
1: And they left it on a, it could be one of the people in this room, and the people in the room, every character.
0: Oh boy. So, okay, how old is this show? Is it fairly new?
1: Yeah.
0: Okay, so there is a possibility for a second season.
1: There is, but now I have to sit here and wait.
0: Do you think that this is like a manipulative way for them to like
1: force them into a second season?
0: Yeah.
1: Perhaps, yeah.
0: Yeah. I mean, I would do that.
1: They also were all speaking with this accent that was really super weird. It was like an LA prep school 80s accent.
0: Okay.
1: Where it's monotone and they're like, my friends and I at school. And I was like, what? It was just like, it was like,
0: oh my God.
1: He speaks like so monotone. Like, when my friends and I were at school, we were, I'm like, I hated it. I hated that part of it.
0: You loved the show, but you're like, this, I just couldn't get
1: past.
0: I was
1: entertained by the show.
0: Did they all talk like that?
1: Yes.
0: Ah.
1: One guy was worse than the rest, but
0: they were clearly, like, directed to talk that way.
1: Mm-hmm.
0: Wow.
1: And I just was like, it was really an interesting accent that I was like, I had to look up, is that an accent? I said, no, what is that?
0: Yeah. I hate that, though, about shows. You know, you get into a show, and it's usually shows that end after, like, the second or the third season and end on, like, this ultimate cliffhanger. I ran into that with a show I was watching with my kids, and there is apparently another season, but it's not on the streaming service.
1: Of course.
0: So I'm like, it's a as far as I know, it was, like, a Disney Plus show. Can't find the last season. Ugh. And it's like this, it's not like it's brand new and that's why it hasn't come out or anything. I don't understand.
1: I think that if they're going to cancel a show, they need to be given enough warning.
0: Mm-hmm.
1: Or let them do a wrap up couple episodes. Like, there was a show I loved called Upload, and I don't know if it's that they were canceled or what, but they did like a 4-episode final season just to wrap things up.
0: And like, I think that's, shows need that.
1: Yeah.
0: People need the closure, man.
1: Please, solve a murder mystery.
0: Yes. Like, I hate those cliffhangers. They're the worst. It's Virgin Radio.

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0: 93.9 Virgin Radio. And it's Mornings with Kim and Lexi. I had something like tickling my face
1: on the microphone.
0: I was like, I don't know what that was. And then, of course, I look crazy because I'm grabbing at it. You can't see it, so I look like I'm just trying to perform sorcery in the studio right now. But it's going to be a similar kind of day as yesterday, but I think it's getting cooler. A high of 18 with some sun and cloud, but we are at 6 or 43. It was depressing walking outside today. Like, my coat was in the car, so I'm like, do I get it in the back seat and put it on? I get into this mode where I'm just like, I don't want to accept the fact that we've allowed it to get this cold. So I don't. And that is why I'm in my hoodie today. And I see you're in your festive shirt today.
1: Oh, yes, I am. It's my dog shirt.
0: I know. I was there when you, yes, when you bought it, because I was like, oh my gosh, it's the teddy bear and pumpkin and witch hat shirt. And I remember we saw it and
1: St. Vincent de Paul, thrift store.
0: Yeah.
1: And I was like, oh my gosh, this material is so comfortable. What is this, pajamas?
0: Is it still as soft as when
1: we
0: got it?
1: Cause it's still as soft, but it's, and when we say dog shirt, there's not dogs on it. There's bears on it. It's a shirt made for dogs. There's a hole for a leash in my back right now.
0: You're like, I kind of want to buy it anyway.
1: I have.

0: eat like actual cider mills here.
1: No, like not like ones that are labeled as cider mills.
0: No.
1: So I'm going in 2 weeks from today.
0: Nice. I've not been to a cider mill. I've been to like gone apple picking, had cider there, but not anything like that. But just kind of came across a list of a bunch of stuff to do for fall. That is definitely one of them. Obviously, apple picking, which I think we're coming to the end of that now that we've entered October. Mm-hmm. I think right after Thanksgiving is like when the pickings, I think, becomes very slim to none.
1: Mm-hmm.
0: And then, you know, then it's pumpkin patch time, I think. That's about the only thing left.
1: There's always something to pick, though.
0: Yeah.
1: The apples or the pumpkins or the...
0: Yeah, and then once that's done and we head into Christmas territory, then it's like go find a Christmas tree, right?
1: Yeah, Christmas tree farm.
0: Christmas tree farm, which there's plenty of those too.
1: But. So there's always somewhere you can go to get some kind of something.
0: Yeah. Pick your own whatever.
1: Yeah.
0: Yeah. Year round. It's 93.9 Virgin Radio.

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1: Well, Anne Hathaway and Zendaya are the only women in history to have three films hit number one at the domestic box office in the same year. And that was this year for both of them.
2: Wow.
1: Anne Hathaway's 2026 number one films are The Devil Wears Prada 2, The Odyssey, and Verity. And Zendaya's number one films are The Drama, The Odyssey, and Spider-Man Brand New Day.
2: Okay, okay. I was thinking like, okay, what was like Anne Hathaway's third? But I forgot that she was in The Odyssey.
1: Mm-hmm.
2: Okay.
1: They both shared The Odyssey as one of their number ones. But I just thought that was really interesting that they are the only women in history to have three films, and then they're both this year.
2: Yeah. It's not like, oh, one happened 10 years ago or something. It was the same year.
1: And Kylie Jenner is set to star in and executive produce a thriller drama series for Hulu. Kim Kardashian's also going to executive produce. But the series follows a bachelorette weekend that turns deadly when the bride, Kylie Jenner, is found murdered by the pool, leaving her closest friends as suspects as the story pieces together the events leading to her death. So I don't know how much she'll actually be in it if she's the main character. Like, maybe there'll be flashbacks, you know, stuff like that. But if her character dies immediately.
2: I always think when it's kind of one of those, like, whodunit things and you're trying to piece together a murder, You almost need to have those flashbacks.
1: Right.
2: Just so that people can visualize and see, okay, this is how everything transpired, for sure.
1: Or it could be, like when Ariana Grande was in, Scream Queens. And her character dies pretty soon.
2: Yeah.
1: And someone was like, oh my gosh, Ariana Grande. Oh, where'd she go? So it'll be interesting to see how she does in that and if it's any good. Not sure when it is out yet, but yeah, Kylie Jenner in a drama series on Hulu. And that's What's Up So Far on 93.9 Virgin Radio.

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2: And looking at weather for today, sunny cloud, high of 18. Currently we're at 6 or 43.
3: I've always heard that breakfast is the most important meal of the day.
2: Mm-hmm.
3: But is there really a best time to have it? Like, what is breakfast? Is brunch breakfast?
2: That is a good question. And I, like, you know, because everybody kind of starts their day at a different time, it mm-hmm. does make you wonder, okay, when is the best time? Apparently, there's research that's been done. And they found that people who eat breakfast between 7 and 8 a.m., which, you know, it's coming up on that, they had apparently the lowest death rates.
3: Oh.
2: I know. It kind of goes into a dark place. They say waiting until 8 to 10 a.m. was linked to a 10% higher risk of death. I'm not, like...
3: I don't know how they can link that to that, to be honest.
2: Right. They say eating between 10 a.m. and noon raised that number to 19%. And for people who didn't eat their first meal until afternoon, that went up to 29%.
3: Okay, what about me who just ate egg bites at 6:30 or at 6:15 even?
2: I would say, like, maybe the earlier you go, like, the lower the risk. That's
3: I'm
2: like the
3: living
2: trend.
3: Forever then.
2: Yes. If you want to live forever, eat breakfast at 3. But they do say that meal timing can affect the body's internal clock, which plays a role in your metabolism and all that stuff.
3: Hmm.
2: But yeah, I guess 7 to 8 is the ideal time. 7 to 8 a.m. ideal time.
3: Hmm.
2: And they also said that eating dinner between 7 to 8 p.m. is also the best.
3: So I guess only eat between 7 and 8?
2: 7 and 8. Could you imagine that this is going to, I feel a diet trend coming.
3: Oh yeah.
2: Just like 7 and 8 a.m., 7 and 8 p.m. are the only times that you should eat.
3: But we need a 7 and 8 for lunch then.
2: Yeah.
3: Apparently
2: we just don't eat lunch. We skip that. It's not important at all. According to these researchers.
3: Yeah, right.
2: I don't know. Give it a shot. Let me know what happens.
3: See if you live longer, I guess.
2: Yeah. It's Virgin Radio.

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1: American alumni or American Idol alumni Caleb Flynn has been sentenced to life without parole for the February 2026 murder of his wife, Ashley. The judge told Flynn his actions exhibited, quote, layers of deceit, manipulation and cruelty. Flynn claimed an intruder broke into their Ohio home and fatally shot his wife in her sleep. The Ojibwe Nature Center has marked its 50th anniversary with an open house to showcase special exhibits and also celebrate its history. And as part of Saturday's celebrations, the day featured guided hikes throughout the park and perfect weather for it as well. Now, unfortunately, the event is over. And if you missed out, don't worry. The city said that some of those special exhibits will be available until the end of the year for you to check out and explore. And the Country Music Association announced an upcoming 2-hour tribute special in honor of Dolly Parton. And it's called I Will Always Love You, A Celebration of Dolly Parton. The lineup is absolutely stacked. There's going to be performances from so many different artists. Just to name a few, Ashley McBride, Carrie Underwood, Ella Langley, and Zac Brown. A Belmont University student ensemble will also perform to recognize the school's ongoing Dolly U programming. It'll air live from Belmont University in Nashville on Wednesday, the 21st, on both ABC and Disney Plus, and proceeds from the events will go to Dolly's Imagination Library. And that's your FYI on 93.9 Virgin Radio.

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1: 93.9 Virgin Radio. It's Mornings with Kim and Lexi, and we are looking at some sun and cloud for today with a high of 18. We're currently at 6 or 43. What would you do? I had my neighbor's car towed. Now he says I owe him money.
2: Last night I get home from the market after work, and I'm expecting the driveway to be open. There's never parking on my street at all, only in the daytime. I pull up to this SUV and it's partially parking my, blocking my driveway. I call my mom, cousin, they don't know whose car it is, talk to my next door neighbor, and he says the same thing. Living in my current area, I don't trust parking on the street. The area has been experiencing car break-ins and on occasion theft. With that, I decide to park at the end of the block as it's the only spot available. I made about 4 trips back and forth just to get the groceries to my house. I decided to wait an hour before I called the police about it. An hour went by, and I had it towed so I could park in the driveway. I told my cousin about it, and he said, "You don't know whose car that belongs to, though." And I said I didn't care, because it's literally blocking access to our residence. This morning, the guy knocks on my door telling me that he had to pay $500 to get it out. He also told me that I need to pay him back the money because it was uncalled for, and that I should have called him. I told him I didn't know who he was, I don't have his phone number, and not even our neighbor of 20-plus years knows who he is. Disregarding what I said, the guy asked me, "You want to pay up front or in increments?" I said, "I'm not paying him at all, and if he continues with this, I'm going to call the police." He eventually left, flipped me off, called me a snitch. I don't know what to do. Part of me wishes I didn't get it towed. What would you do?
1: So a couple of things, a couple of ways to reach out to give us some advice on this particular situation. You can text us at 99999. 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And you can also do it the OG way, 519-792-6040, with Spitfire's tickets up for grabs.

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0: 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It's Mornings with Kim and Lexi. And what would you do? This one is about a neighbor being quite upset about getting their vehicle towed.
1: Yeah, but they were blocking the driveway to the point where the person could not pull into their driveway.
0: Yes.
1: Like, that's a serious amount of blockage.
0: Not only that, like, it sounds like they just went on a grocery trip. Not that should matter whether they did or they didn't, but the fact is they had to block, or they had to park way down the street, mm-hmm. make four trips to and fro the car to get their groceries in, and they waited. It's not like they just, you know, called somebody to remove the car right away. They called the police. They waited the hour. They tried to find out whose vehicle it was.
1: Mm-hmm. They did their due diligence for sure.
0: Oh, yeah.
1: And listen, there are situations where it's like, if the car is blocking it the tiniest bit because there's no parking in the street and you can still get in your driveway, you can wait a day.
0: Oh, yeah.
1: But if you can't get in your driveway, I think an hour is long enough to wait.
0: Yes. Oh, yeah.
1: We got a text here. It says, oh, for goodness sake. He shouldn't have blocked your driveway with his car. Obviously, it was blocked enough that he couldn't go around it. Don't get bullied by this unable to park your car properly and take responsibility person. His fault, his fine. And definitely notify the police if he continues to harass you. You did your due diligence trying to locate the owner. You did nothing wrong.
0: Mm-hmm. Amanda had texted in saying, you don't owe him anything, but I would suggest investing in some high-quality security cameras that face your driveway and surrounding area.
1: Yeah, because it sounds like he's upset.
0: Yeah, yes.
1: Amanda says, in most cities, it's illegal to block driveways, a bylaw thing, even if it's your own.
0: Mm-hmm.
1: Cause some people were, on the Facebook trying to say, like, oh, they don't tow cars for this, and that's not a, you can't do anything about that. Well, actually, it's illegal to block the driveway. That's the first thing you learn when you're learning how to park.
0: Mm-hmm. Yeah. Well, some people will get tickets for that.
1: Yeah.
0: Yeah. Mm-hmm. Yeah. I mean, anytime I'm parking somewhere, one of the first things I'm doing if I'm parking in a residential area is I'm looking around, you know, front and back, like I'm not hopefully not blocking anybody's driveway.
1: Like, even if it's like, sometimes you know how the driveway ends, but the curb starts a little later?
0: Yeah, yeah, yeah.
1: You don't even want to be there.
0: No.
1: You're pushing it.
0: I don't want anybody to interpret it as like, wait a minute, you're kind of sort of blocking this, because I don't want to get a ticket. I don't want to get a phone call. I don't want anybody angry that is going to potentially try to ruin my day. None of that stuff. But, you know, it sounds like this person obviously was quite upset. They're expecting them to pay for this tow.
1: Utterly ridiculous.
0: Yeah. But I guess the question is, what would you do? You know, this person's clearly upset and angry. This is now somebody that you got to deal with on the regular because they're a neighbor.
1: And here's the thing. Because it's a bylaw situation, mm-hmm. a police officer could have just been driving by and had you towed. You don't know that this person had you towed. I would have played dumb.
0: Yeah.
1: I would have been like, I don't know what you're talking about. It was there. I couldn't get in my driveway, but I didn't call anybody.
0: Girl, you know, I probably would have done that.
1: I'm really,
0: I don't know what you're talking about.
1: It's illegal. Like, who are you trying? Who are you going to try to get the money from if you get your car towed anywhere else? Mm-hmm. You don't have somebody to blame.
0: I think if anything, I would have been like, well, I called the police to try and find out who you were. But other than that, I just left it. So, I mean, if a tow truck came by,
1: it's not on me.
0: It's not on me. Maybe you take it up with the police.
1: Mm-hmm.
0: Yeah, I would have. That's how I would have handled it. I would have just played dumb. But I guess the question is, how would you handle it? Is anyone out there like saying, yeah, I would pay for maybe like half of the tow? I'm wondering if there's somebody just to like try to like, you know, water under the bridge or whatever, like try to make it so that you're not.
1: If so, I want to tell you that you don't have to do that, girl.
0: No, you don't have to do that.
1: If that's your opinion.
0: Just curious. But any advice given for today, what we have up for grabs is tickets to WIFF. So the Windsor International Film Festival going to be returning October 29th to November 8th. And we have a 4-pack of passes to a show of your choosing. So if you want to score tickets to WIFF, just give us some advice for what would you do today. And those tickets are yours.

0: 93.9 Virgin Radio, and it's Mornings with Kim and Lexi. And your weather for today?
1: Kind of the same. Like, I feel like the weather's been same every single day. Sun, cloud, you know, and temperature high around 18. So it's what we're looking at for today. However, this morning has gotten cold. Stepping out, I layered. I have like tank top, long sleeve shirt, hoodie on, and it's not enough. I was like looking in the back seat of my car because like that's where my coat is. And I was like, nope, not today. Don't want to put it on. But we are currently at 5 or 41.
0: My mom's up early today and she's listening. And that's really, what's the word? Fortuitous, because guess what I found out?
1: What?
0: Today is National Transfer Money to Your Daughter Day. The internet has informed me.

0: Oh my god.
1: It arrives every October 6th, offering parents a lighthearted opportunity to financially support their daughters. Whether it's a small gift or a helping hand, this day encourages a thoughtful gesture.
0: Oh my gosh, don't tell my daughter this. She'll just be like, Mom, it's my day.
1: So I've never heard of this day before, but I found out this morning, and how fortuitous that my mom's awake and listening.
0: Yes. Oh my gosh.
1: We'll see what she says about National Transfer Money to Your Daughter Day.
0: She'll be like asking, when is it National Transfer Money to Your Parents Day?
1: Yeah, let's see. Does that exist?
0: I don't know. I think it should.
1: National Transfer Money to Your Parents Day. And then we just transfer the same money back and forth all year round.
0: Yep.
1: Oh, National Payback Your Parents Day is November 20th.
0: Oh, it's coming.
1: It doesn't say money. It just says pay them back.
0: Pay them back what? Gratitude?
1: Exactly.
0: It could be gratitude.
1: It could be gratitudely.
0: Yeah. Well, it is coming up November 20th. So all the parents out there, mark it on your calendars.
1: And I'll celebrate to you, Mom, if you celebrate to me today.
0: Isn't that kind of also a little close to the American Thanksgiving?
1: Yeah.
0: So it's a sign of gratitude. And look, I am so thankful for, you know, your existence and all that you've done. Here's, I don't know, it could even be Thanksgiving meal or a monetary donation of some kind. But either way, gotta love those national days, right?
1: There's some ridiculous ones.
0: There is.
1: But I think this one is really real and normal and good.
0: Yes.
1: As a daughter.
0: You're like, I'm celebrating. It's Virgin Radio.

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0: 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And it's Mornings with Kim and Lexi with a high of 18, sun and cloud, and we're at 5 or 41.
1: Kim, there was a post in Windsor Car Spotters, the Facebook page, that kind of went viral. I saw people commenting being like, I'm in England. I don't know why I'm seeing this.
0: Wow.
1: And,
0: okay.
1: It's from a guy named Adam. And he said, if missed connections aren't allowed here, I apologize. Feel free to remove this. But I guess he was on the Windsor Reddit trying to find someone he met. So it says, missed connection, Canadian woman at Gordie Howe Customs U.S. side at roughly noon on the 4th. It says, you, Canadian, brunette, very pretty, and apparently blessed with a substantially more reliable bladder than my friend. Me, American, and then describe what he was wearing, waiting outside U.S., U.S. Customs, while said friend discovered that real ID and enhanced ID are in fact two different things. and they talked while they were waiting for their friends to do whatever they were doing.
0: Mm-hmm.
1: And I guess he regretted not asking for a number or a way to hang out or a way to talk again. Chickened out in the moment. And so is trying to find her on the internet.
0: Doing the missed connections thing.
1: Classic newspaper Craigslist style.
0: Yeah.
1: And I'm like, there really isn't a place for missed connections. I mean, Reddit, I guess, would be the closest, but there's not like a specific page on the Windsor Reddit for it, you know?
0: No, I feel like, I mean, are there perhaps somewhere in the interwebs like missed connections, like Facebook pages? I feel like, or Reddit pages would some have something like
1: the
0: that.
1: The issue is that it's like way too... If you have one missed connections page for the whole world.
0: No, for cities or something.
1: Yeah.
0: Yeah. Like I would say for cities or areas, like town, like if the town's big enough, maybe they'll have one, but, it's interesting. Yeah. Cause like it's been so long, I think, since I've seen a missed connection. So when you showed me that yesterday, I was kind of like, aw, and how cute on the bridge.
1: And
0: right.
1: So we want to open it up in case, I mean, if you're the woman and you're out here, we'll help you get in contact with Adam if we can.
0: Yeah.
1: But, also if you yourself have a missed connection and you're like, you know what? Today's the day. I'm going to find this person. Reach out to us.
0: Yeah. We'll take it.
1: Yeah. Call us, text us, send us a voice memo. We will help you find your missed connection if we can.
0: Cause here's the other thing. I mean, there's the missed connection, the hope that you get connected to this person that you felt like you know, there could have been something more, but like Adam, not a bad looking dude. I'm sure he's probably having like women fall into his DM saying like, look, if you don't find her, I'm single kind of thing. Right. I don't know. Like I, that was for whatever reason, that was the first thing I thought. I was like, this guy's going to make a connection whether or not
1: it's a good move. This could be a lie and could not have happened. And I'm sure it's working for him.
0: Yes. I think no matter what, this works for him. Whether he finds this girl, whether this was a completely made up or whatever. Either way, if you have a misconnection that you've been jonesing to get out in the open, we are open to that. So call us 519-792-6040. It's Virgin Radio.

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1: American Idol alumni Caleb Flynn has been sentenced to life without parole for the February 2026 murder of his wife, Ashley. Now, the judge told Flynn his actions exhibited, quote, layers of deceit, manipulation, and cruelty. Flynn claimed an intruder broke into their Ohio home and fatally shot his wife in her sleep. The Ojibwe Nature Center just marked its 50th anniversary with an open house to showcase special exhibits and celebrate its history. As part of Saturday's celebrations, the day featured guided hikes throughout the park. Though the event is over, the city said the special exhibits will be available until the end of the year. And the Country Music Association announced an upcoming 2-hour tribute special in honor of Dolly Parton. It's called I Will Always Love You, A Celebration of Dolly Parton, and the lineup's absolutely stacked. There'll be some special performances from Brad Paisley, as well as Kristen Bell, Lady A, and a whole lot more. And a Belmont University student ensemble will perform to recognize the school's ongoing Dolly U programming. It'll air live from Belmont University in Nashville on Wednesday, the 21st, on ABC and Disney Plus, and proceeds from the event will go to Dolly's Imagination Library. And that's your FYI on 93.9 Virgin Radio.

0: 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It's Mornings with Kim and Lexi, and expected to see sun and cloud with a high of 18, and we're still at 5 or 41.
1: We love giving things away here, but one of the things we love to give away the most is Antonino's Pizza.
0: Yes, yes. 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Now, yeah. I know what you're wondering. How do I do this? How do I get in on this? 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
1: Special day?
0: Yeah, it's Prime Day.
1: Oh, I was going to say, other than Give Your Daughter Money Day or whatever we talked about earlier.
0: Well, it's also Taco Day.
1: There's a lot of days going on today.
0: Yeah, lots of stuff going on. We're celebrating all of it this morning, so be listening this hour because we're going to celebrate it all together. Here's Ariana Grande.

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0: 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It's mornings with Kim and Lexi with sun and cloud in the forecast and a high of 18, currently at 5 or 42.
1: I think that changing the name of a business or a place or an organization or something like that is something that needs to be thoroughly thought out, because you've made a brand, you've marketed it, you have survived, like, people know you by your name at this point when you're a brand or a place or whatever.
0: Yeah.
1: Changing the name should not be without immense thought.
0: Well, I mean, as an example, look at the whole, look at everything surrounding Comerica Park.
1: Right.
0: Trust me,
1: Stadium or whatever it's going to be.
0: It's
1: fifth third bank.
0: Yeah. And like, look, I get it. I understand that these companies pay a price to have their name on these venues. I get it. However, Cedar Point has been around, open for business since 1870. That actually makes it the second oldest continually operating amusement park in at least the U.S.
1: If not more.
0: Yeah. I get it. It's owned by Six Flags. They probably want to put their stamp on it or whatever. But it's a legacy at this point.
1: And now they're thinking of changing the name.
0: Yes. In fact, I guess the company reportedly sent surveys to a group of season pass holders asking them how they would feel about a new name that incorporates the phrase Six Flags. Again, I understand they own it now, right? They want
1: to. We all know they own it though.
0: Yeah.
1: Like, we all know this. Do you need to like rub it all over it?
0: I don't know.
1: That's what I don't understand. Like, yeah. I'm not going to sit here and pretend we don't all know that Six Flags owns all of these places now.
0: Mm-hmm.
1: Like,
0: yep.
1: Is it necessary to put it in the title? Put it underneath in brackets.
0: Yeah. Yeah. Or like Six Flags Cedar Point. There you go.
1: Boom. We solved it for you. You don't need to send out
0: no.
1: a freaking survey to your season pass holders.
0: Right. But I guess like one of the names that they had pitched is terrible.
1: Let's hear it.
0: Six Flags Over North Ohio.
1: Around the corner through a tube. And like, what do you mean? Like, what is all this?
0: I don't know.
1: Up the hill and over the mountain both ways? What are they naming it?
0: This is the thing. You have completely removed Cedar Point from the title.
1: Yeah.
0: Don't do that.
1: No, that makes no sense.
0: What about Six Flags Cedar Point? If you need to have Six Flags in it, put Six Flags Cedar Point. People know what you're talking about. Trust me. They've been around long enough. They know.
1: Can you repeat the uphill both ways title to me again?
0: Six Flags Over North Ohio.
1: No.
0: It does not roll off the tongue.
1: I don't like it.
0: Uh-huh. I don't understand. I'd love to know if anybody actually got the survey.
1: Yeah. Do you have any season pass holders listening?
0: Because here's the thing. They also own, I always refer to it as the other Ohio amusement park, Kings Island.
1: Mm.
0: And they're wanting to change the name of that too.
1: They also own Canada's Wonderland.
0: Pardon?
1: They also own Canada's Wonderland.
0: It's like all of them.
1: So see, we aren't confused. We know you own every amusement park. Nobody's confused. Leave the names alone.
0: Well, this is the thing. They're okay. Like, one of the suggestions for Kings Island is Kings Island by Six Flags.
1: There you go.
0: It's also Six Flags Over Kings Island.
1: Kings Island.
0: Why are we doing, like, what? This is just it. Like, why are we trying to eliminate Cedar Point from the name? You can't, of all the places, you can't do that.
1: Like, it's to the point where, no offense, sometimes I accidentally will call Canada's Wonderland Cedar Point. You know what I mean? Like, when I'm just speaking about it, because my first thought when I think of amusement park, Cedar Point.
0: Yeah, they've branded that into the back of our minds.
1: Yeah.
0: Yeah.
1: So why we're trying to change it now and think that's helpful, I don't know.
0: So I guess if Six Flags wants our opinion, you need to keep Cedar Point.
1: Yeah.

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0: voice, I hear the same. 93.9 Virgin Radio. It's Mornings with Kim and Lexi. We are currently sitting at 5:42 with Sun. And I want to talk about dating apps, Lexi.
1: They kind of, for a while there, maybe were doing something, but it seems now they just kind of lay dormant. Like, you make matches, nothing really comes of them. They sit there.
0: And I think this is why a lot of dating apps try to come up with, like, different features to stand out for people to
1: draw you in,
0: switch things up. So there's an app right now called Upward. They're actually a part of the Match Group, which is like Tinder, OkCupid, Hinge, Plenty of Fish, all that stuff. So I guess they have now added the feature Chivalry Mode.
1: Do I want to know what this is?
0: Chivalry Mode is like, I would almost be like, this isn't even a mode. This is like the basic mode, but they're giving it a name. And it's for, they say, built for women or trad wives who don't want to make the first move. And this is supposed to encourage men to take charge and make the first move.
1: Clearly, whoever made this has never been on a dating app, because that's all that's happening.
0: Right.
1: Like, men are constantly like, hey, hi. Oh, okay, so you hate me?
0: Well, they have conversations with themselves and a lot of people's. Yeah. So, and that's the thing I was kind of thought was funny. I'm just like, well, other than like Bumble made the change of making it so that women had to, like, I don't even remember what it was.
1: Message first.
0: They had to message first.
1: But even then, they took that away now.
0: Yeah. I personally think you should have both. Give people the option of what they want.
1: But having both is just leaving it open. Not doing anything.
0: No, I mean, like, having both as in, like, they can choose which way they, you know what I mean? Like, if you're a woman that, like, I don't want to message first, okay, good, then you're gonna go with that mode. But if you're like, I want to message first, I don't want 50 million messages landing in my, like, inbox.
1: So would they not show people who, so then you'd be shutting off half of the population.
0: Yeah, oh, you would.
1: Because it's like, oh, I'm in message first mode, so anybody who's also in message first mode, you won't see them.
0: Yeah. And I think
1: which
0: that's,
1: makes no sense.
0: I that's the risk you take, I think.
1: I think that this is useless. Sorry.
0: Range
1: I just think that
0: modes?
1: Like the chivalry mode
0: is
1: useless, because that's what's already happening on the dating apps, and you're not doing anything new. If you want to do something new for a dating app, I say put games in there. I want to play games.
0: Yeah. No, during COVID, I played games with people I was matching with. Like, I remember we had to go to a different app. We'd have to go to House Party. So you go to House Party and you could video chat with them and play different games. And you could also invite other people and stuff. And I mean, really, that was mostly because that was the only option. You're not really supposed to go out on dates with people that you don't know during the pandemic. But, that would be cool if they did incorporate that. I think that would be a cool idea.
1: Like, if we're trying so hard to make something new that drives people to your dating app, that's the thing to do. Not these different modes of, like, on the second Tuesday of the month, women can message first. Like, it doesn't matter. Just have a conversation or don't. Find a different way to get the conversation
0: going. I like your games idea.
1: Games? Because, like, they have, like, the prompts, right?
0: Yeah.
1: Or, like, so games is another way to, like, oh, I beat you at that one. Or, like, oh, if it's trivia, like, I didn't realize somebody else knew so much about this show like me.
0: Yeah. I think you could also, like, get out some red flags before you even meet the person.
1: Oh, yeah.
0: You know, if they're a type of person that can't lose, or they're, like, a sore loser, that's a red flag for me.
1: And you'll learn that right away.
0: Yes. Don't take yourself so seriously, but just a couple of ideas they need to add for these dating apps. It's Virgin Radio. I'll show you.

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1: Well, Anne Hathaway and Zendaya are the only women in history to have three films hit number one at the domestic box office in the same year. And that year is this year for both of them.
2: Which is crazy.
1: Yeah, it's crazy that they're the only women in history to have this, but also that it happened to both of them this year.
2: Yes, and they were in one of, like, they share a movie on that list.
1: Anne Hathaway had The Devil Wears Prada 2, The Odyssey, and Verity. And then Zendaya was also in The Odyssey. She had The Drama and Spider-Man Brand New Day.
2: Mm-hmm.
1: Kylie Jenner is set to star in and also executive produce a thriller drama series for Hulu. And Kim Kardashian is also going to executive produce it. It's about a bachelorette weekend that turns deadly when the bride-to-be is found murdered in the pool, played by Kylie Jenner. Leaving the closest friends as suspects, the story pieces together the events leading to

0: her death. So I assume, like, if it's piecing together the events, that she's still going to be heavily involved in it, even though she's the character that passes away.
1: Yeah.
0: So interested to see how she does acting-wise and what the plot really is.
1: Are you thinking, like, my first thought was this is going to be kind of like one of those, you know, young teenage angst type shows.
0: Oh, for sure.
1: Yeah.
0: But I'm wondering if the vibe, it says thriller drama series, so it's not going to be like comedy like Scream Queens, because Scream Queens, while it was a thriller, it was a satire comedy.
1: I wonder, like, the first one that came to mind to me, just like as a comparison and just the way you described it, was did you ever see the Scream series?
0: Yes.
1: So that's what I was thinking. I'm like, maybe they're going to try and move in that direction.
0: I loved that series. And so then they released a season that had nothing to do with the rest, and it was like, what is going on?
1: Mm-hmm.
0: That was really weird.
1: I never saw that season.
0: I started to watch it, and I went, no. I'm not interested in that. I'm not interested in a new set of people and a new story. No, thank you.
1: Yeah, yeah, yeah.
0: But yeah, we'll see how that goes.
1: Because we don't even have a release date yet for this. Mm-hmm. This is brand new.
0: Yeah.
1: Yeah. So as soon as we know, we'll let you know.
0: And that's what's up so far.

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2: And another gorgeous day ahead. So we have like sunshine, a little bit of cloud, a high of 18 for today. And currently we're still at 5 or 42. I'm not pleased with this weather, Lexi, at all.
3: I don't mind it.
2: I'm just like with everything else. It's like, I feel like there's that sweet spot and everything outside of the sweet spot. I'm like, no. So I need to be a little bit warmer.
3: Mm-hmm.
2: Like hoodie weather, but not too cold. I guess it could be worse though. It could be frigid out. So I shouldn't really fully complain, but
3: I love the fall. I think that's a great weather. Like I like the in between. I understand it's touching a little bit on cold, but I prefer that than sweltering.
2: I too love the in between. I just need it to be a little bit more closer to the summer side. And you know what? We never got our heat wave.
3: Yeah.
2: Like, you know, usually it's,
3: I mean, it's
2: like,
3: never too late, I guess.
2: No, it's not.
3: Global warming and all that.
2: Maybe we'll get it like, for this weekend.
3: But an activity that's great for this kind of weather.
2: Mm-hmm.
3: Scary movies.
2: Oh, yes. So like, it starts to get a little bit darker a lot sooner. And you know, colder, which means curling up on the couch under a blanket, watching some awesome scary movies. And, Tubi, I notice, has a list of a bunch of free scary movies that people can watch, which I'm always down for. One of the ones that made the list was one that I watched with my kids just the other day, Sleepy Hollow. You know, the one with Johnny Depp and Christina Ricci?
3: Mm-hmm.
2: That one on the list. The original Texas Chainsaw Massacre, Black Christmas, The Addams Family, both the first one and the second one on that list. The Mummy. I imagine that's a good one, I think, to watch. Like, depending on how old the kids are, that one's a doable one.
3: You know what's free on Tubi and was, I'll say, crazy?
2: Which one?
3: Butt Boy.
2: No. Butt Boy? I've not seen this.
3: It's a thriller where somebody's butt eats people.
2: No.
3: Yeah.
2: Oh, my. Well, add it to the list.
3: It's free on Tubi.

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1: American Idol alumni Caleb Flynn has been sentenced to life without parole for the February 2026 murder of his wife, Ashley. Now, the judge told Flynn that his actions exhibited, quote, layers of deceit, manipulation, and cruelty. Flynn claimed an intruder broke into their Ohio home and fatally shot his wife in her sleep. The Ojibwe Nature Center just marked its 50th anniversary with an open house to showcase special exhibits and celebrate its history. Now, as part of Saturday's celebrations, the day featured guided hikes throughout the park. Now, even though the event on Saturday now is over, come and gone, the city did say that the special exhibits will be available for you to check out until the end of the year. And the Country Music Association announced an upcoming two-hour tribute special in honor of Dolly Parton. It's called I Will Always Love You, A Celebration of Dolly Parton. And the lineup is absolutely stacked. There's going to be performances from, not limited to, Darius Rucker, Lainey Wilson, and Reba McEntire. Also, a Belmont University student ensemble will perform to recognize the school's ongoing Dolly U programming. It'll air live from Belmont University in Nashville on Wednesday the 21st on ABC as well as Disney Plus. Proceeds from the events will also go to Dolly's Imagination Library. And that's your FYI on 93.9 Virgin Radio.

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1: Spitfires tickets. 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
0: Yes. 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And this one's happening Friday, October 16th versus the Owen Sound Attack. 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Sounds pretty cool. So again, enter now. You can go to 939virginradio.ca.

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1: Have you ever had somebody park across your driveway, Kim, in a way that didn't let you in?
0: Couldn't get in, couldn't get out?
1: Mm-hmm.
0: No.
1: That seems like a little drastic for blocking a driveway.
0: It does.
1: But apparently it happens.
0: Yes. And what would you do if it happened to you is the question. We'll discuss it next hour.

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0: 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It's Mornings with Kim and Lexi and a high of 18. Currently it is 5:42. What would you do? I had my neighbor's car towed. Now he says I owe him money.
1: Last night I get home from the market after work and I'm expecting the driveway to be open. There's never parking on my street at all, only in the daytime. I pull up and this SUV is partially blocking my driveway. I call my mom, my cousin, and they don't know whose car it is. I talk to my next door neighbor, and he says the same thing. Living in my current area, I don't trust parking on the street. This area has been experiencing car break-ins and on occasion, theft. With that, I decided to park at the end of the block as it was the only spot available. I made about 4 trips back and forth to get groceries into the house. I decided to wait an hour before I called the police about it. An hour went by, and so I had it towed. I needed to park in the driveway. I told my cousin about it, and he said, well, you don't know whose car that is and who it belongs to, though. I said I didn't care because it's literally blocking access to our residence. This morning, this guy knocks on my door telling me that he had to pay $500 to get it out. Disregarding what I said, oh, he also told me that I needed to pay the money back because it was uncalled for, and that I should have called him, and I told him I didn't know who he was. I don't have his phone number, and not even our neighbor of 20-plus years knows who he is. He disregarded what I said, and the guy asked me, you want to pay up front or in increments? I said I am not paying him at all, and if he continues with this, I'm going to call the police. He eventually left, but flipped me off and called me a snitch. I don't know what to do. Part of me wishes I didn't call to get it towed. What would you do?
0: Couple things that you can do to fill us in on how you'd handle the situation. You can call us at 519-792-6040, or you can text at 999-999. We got with tickets up for grabs.
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0: 93.9 Virgin Radio. It's Mornings with Kim and Lexi. What would you do? I had my neighbor's car towed, and now he says I owe him money. We've got a few texters in this morning. Mm-hmm. And Colum texted in saying, everyone knows you can't block a driveway. Common sense. I would have him towed after, or I would have him towed after a bit as well. If you can drive, you can be an adult. I mean, good point.
1: Yeah, and Samantha's like, they should know where they can park by now.
0: Yeah. Yes, exactly. Mm-hmm. Samantha had texted a couple of different things here, but saying, you know, essentially, report it is what you should do, mm-hmm. right? And I think, you know, initially somebody parks, blocks your driveway, yeah, call the police and let them know, hey, how should I have this handled? Try to find the person. If you can't find them, then, you know, you got to do what you got to do.
1: Jean says, put up a sign that states any car parked in this space will be towed. Therefore, you, the owner of the car, are responsible for those expenses. You shouldn't have to put that as, like, in front of your driveway, to be honest. Mm-hmm. But
0: agreed. You shouldn't have to. Sometimes we just sort of have. Well, you shouldn't have to, but sometimes, I guess maybe you have to. I don't know. I hate that, though.
1: Clearly, you don't have to because they got towed.
0: No. But there were a few people that were saying that. They're like, you have to do this. Otherwise, they can do whatever they want. I don't know about that.
1: No, you can't even park in front of your own driveway, technically. No. You could get in trouble for that.
0: So I don't know where they're getting that story, like what experiences they had, because I was like, no, as far as I know, you can't do
1: and
0: that.
1: And Stacey made a great point, which is they can't just tow your vehicle for fun. If they weren't parked illegally, then they wouldn't have been towed.
0: Right.
1: Like, nobody's mm-hmm. towing vehicles for fun. They won't do that.
0: No. No, they could get in trouble for doing that.
1: Exactly. So there's no world in which it's not your fault.
0: Yeah.
1: As the person who parked the car.
0: Mm-hmm. Our resident therapist also chimed in by saying, I can see both sides. I understand why the neighbor is frustrated about the towing bill, but he also chose to park in a way that was blocking someone's driveway. You gave him an opportunity to move it, and when you couldn't identify or contact him, you did what you had to do. The bigger concern is how quickly situations like this can escalate. He's already confronting you and demanding money, so if he continues, I'd stop engaging and file a police report if he returns. You weren't wrong for having an illegally parked vehicle towed, but now I'd let the authorities handle any further conflict. And that's just it. You know, you've done what you can. The guy clearly is angry. If he decides to move forward with any kind of unruly behavior, well, I guess the cops are going to have to be involved. And she, the person already had said that in the message that, you know, they warned him that if mm-hmm. he continued and pushed further, they were going to call the police. So he's even been warned that if he continues with, you know, his crappy behavior, cops are going to get involved.
1: And, oh, you knew where to go to complain about who towed your car, so you knew which driveway you were blocking.
0: Yeah.
1: Mm-hmm. That's admitting right there.
0: Well, this is the thing. Like, these are consequences to your poor actions. Like,
1: and you don't get to pawn them off on somebody else.
0: No, you don't. So, unfortunately, dude, suck it up, eat that $500, and move on with your day. Lesson learned, don't block somebody's driveway. That's mm-hmm. it. That's what would you do, 93.9 Virgin Radio.
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0: I want you, I need you, oh God. I need these beautiful things that I've got.
1: 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It's Mornings with Kim and Lexi with sunny cloud in the forecast for today and getting to a high of 18. Right now we're at 9 or 48.
2: Kim.
1: Mm-hmm.
2: I don't want to cause alarm.
1: Uh-oh. Okay.
2: But have you seen the stuff about the plague coming back?
1: I have not, so you'll have to fill me in on this. The plague is coming back.
2: Apparently.
1: Okay.
2: So the World Health Organization has said that the pneumonic form of the plague is really contagious, and they are worried that may be coming back because a Russian lab worker passed away and thousands are in quarantine.
1: Thousands are in quarantine? Like you said, Russian lab workers. Is this all in Russia?
2: Yeah.
1: Okay.
2: But we have learned before that people travel quite often.
1: Yeah.
2: And so things do not stay where they begin.
1: They just magically get out. Yeah. Somehow. Yeah.
2: And I don't know about you, but the plague worries me.
1: Oh, it worries me. But after going through that pandemic, I'm not doing that again.
2: No, but this is different.
1: I will
2: it
1: die.
2: It can kill you in up to 18 hours. In as little as 18 hours.
1: Okay.
2: So this is like not like a...
1: This is quick.
2: This is a very serious epidemic that it could cause.
1: Yeah.
2: And it's not spread, it's like airborne, I guess, is what they're saying.
1: Okay.
2: So it's not like, you don't have to have contact, you don't have to have, yeah.
1: This is dark. Okay.
2: It's scary.
1: Yeah, it is.
2: I'm like, what do you mean the plague? Like from the 1800s or whenever, what, the plague?
1: Like whenever I hear
2: the biblical plague?
1: That's, yeah, whenever I hear plague, I just think, this is the biblical plague. Yeah. Mm-hmm.
2: So don't love to hear that.
1: No. So
2: just wanted to share, so that people could keep an eye out on the plague, I guess.
1: Keep us updated on this.
2: I will. I don't know if there's been more this morning since we've been here.
1: What happened the last time with the plague? Just kind of.
2: I don't know what happened with the plague. Well, everybody died.
1: Yeah.
2: Mostly.
1: But not to extinction.
2: The issue is that they're not quite sure what caused her death, but she works in a lab where there could be exposure to it, right? So it's like they could be being extra precautious.
1: Mm-hmm.
2: But wouldn't you rather that than the alternative?
1: Yeah, no, for sure. I just feel like when they're extra cautious, they're not telling anybody. They're just like doing what they can to kind of keep it under. Now that it's like out, I feel like we've passed that point. So, yeah. I'm hoping that this just becomes something like ridiculous that we look back on.
2: It's like, oh, we were wrong, you guys.
1: Yeah.
2: Our bad.
1: And now we can make fun of it.
2: Yeah.
1: And it's not like something like COVID where, you know, we kind of laughed about it. And then, you know, however many years went by that we were stuck, you know, quarantining and wearing masks and just getting depressed at home. Mm-hmm. So I'm hoping that, that this becomes comedic.
2: The issue is that the plague never went away. It just moved to animals is part of it. So that's why it's like could be back kind of thing, if that makes sense.
1: Right.
2: Wow. So we'll see what happens with that, but
1: I
2: literally don't know what to say to that.
1: I'll send good vibes.

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2: Kim?
1: Yo.
2: It's a lot of national days today.
1: It is.
2: One of them is National Give Your Daughter Money Day. I'm a daughter.
1: Yes.
2: In case any mom, my mom was wondering, or dad, my dad was wondering.
1: Hey, guess what time it is? Yeah.
2: But it's also National Taco Day.
1: It is National Taco Day. And I love that it's also landing on a Tuesday,
2: mm-hmm.
1: which I imagine if they, I don't know how they pick it. Is it every Tuesday? Like, do they just pick, it's like the first Tuesday of, you know, October or whatever. I don't even know. But they say in a survey, 2%
2: of Tuesday
1: people,
2: in October.
1: Okay, that's, yes. They say in a survey that 2% of people have never eaten a taco.
2: I feel like that's both low and high. Do you know what I mean? Like, it feels like it's something everybody's maybe tried at least once, but yeah. I can see why maybe 2% haven't.
1: Yeah. Mm-hmm. Majority of people do prefer soft tacos over hard tacos. I'm definitely one of them. Just because as a kid trying to eat hard tacos.
2: It's really difficult, but I have to eat hard tacos because of my gluten allergy.
1: Oh, so they don't make soft tacos.
2: Okay. So there's like corn tortillas.
1: Yep.
2: Awful.
1: No good.
2: Most of them. Some of them are okay, but there's some that are plastic. They like taste like plastic to me.
1: Okay. So you're taking the more tasty option.
2: I'd rather have a hard taco that I know is going to be good than a soft taco that might be horrible.
1: Now you have a favorite place, like favorite taco place.
2: I don't have a favorite taco place per se. I mean, like, I love to frequent a Taco Bell fast food drive through, but I do have a taco I need to share with you that I created myself the other day.
1: Whoa. Okay.
2: I had ingredients that I loved. I actually had this yesterday.
1: Uh-huh.
2: Ground beef, okay, right? Basic taco ingredient.
1: Yep.
2: Mushrooms. Delicious.
1: Okay.
2: And then I melted brie cheese on top.
1: Brie cheese?
2: Yes. Oh. And then I put hot honey and a little bit of Italian seasoning and taco seasoning.
1: Girl.
2: And then I put a little bit of that everything sauce that my mom found at like a market or something. It's called everything sauce, and it's like a red sauce.
1: Okay. Is it spicy? Like what? Like
2: it's spiceful, I'd say. Okay. Like it's that spice. I actually brought it. I had leftovers, but I didn't have shells, so I put it on tortilla chips. It's in my lunch today.
1: Oh, nice.
2: But brie cheese and mushrooms on anything I'm in.
1: Brie
2: so I made a
1: cheese,
2: taco out of it.
1: Mushrooms, the hot honey.
2: Yeah.
1: I mean, like I would be down to try something like that. That's different. Was there any vegetables?
2: Other than the mushrooms? No.
1: No. Like just the mushrooms. So just something you could try, I guess, the next time you make tacos.
2: Yeah, get
1: that's the best thing
2: it.
1: About tacos. You can get as crazy and creative as possible.
2: Because as long as it's in a shell, it's a taco.
1: Yep.
2: And there's nothing, you can't do it wrong.
1: Yep. Yep. That's what my kids say too. Just like if all they want is just cheese, they've done meat and cheese. I said, you guys, you can't do this. They're like, this is a taco, mom.
2: Yes, I can.
1: So yeah, celebrate National Taco Day. Enjoy yourselves some lovely, fantastic tacos. Virgin Radio.

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1: 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It's Mornings with Kim and Lexi.
2: What are you up to today, Kim? Got anything going on?
1: Probably eating tacos. Now that we just talked about, oh, it's National Taco Day, guess what I want to eat?
2: Tacos.
1: Yeah.
2: Well, I called my dentist yesterday to make an appointment, and they got me in today.
1: That was quick.
2: Right? So I have an appointment for the dentist today.
1: Oh, it's always so nice when they do that.
2: I'm like, oh, wow. I just thought I was like making moves for my future, not...
1: Yes. You're like, I'll see you in 6 months.
2: Right.
1: No, I'll see you in
2: tomorrow?
1: 6 days. No, yeah. That even 6 days, I think, is quick. But tomorrow, that's fast. Mm-hmm. Oh, yeah. They must have just had a spot waiting for you.
2: I guess so. They were like, she better call. We're holding the spot.
1: Yes. Well, enjoy that.
2: Thank you so much. I shall.
1: I will enjoy my tacos. Hopefully, maybe we'll see. I always say that I'm going to do this, and then like I'll just be like, nah. Like tacos are a commitment, I think.
2: Oh, to make? Because you have to make all the ingredients and all that.
1: To make and to eat.
2: I see.
1: I see. The older you get, the more your body decides. No, you're not going to be able to eat that anymore. So we'll see. We'll see how it goes. But we will be back in tomorrow for our Hear Us Out. So,
2: and it might be a little controversial.
1: Oh, it's going to be very controversial.
2: I mean, typically they are at least a little bit, but I think this one, people might hate us and cancel us.
1: Yeah. Well, we'll see how it goes. We'll see you tomorrow.
2: Bye-bye.

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That is Cameron Whitcomb, Kingdom of Fear on Virgin Radio. I'm Shannon. Hello and happy Tuesday. Let's get into some more good music. Like Felix Cartel and Sophie Simmons. It's Mine on Virgin Radio.

That is Stella Lefty with Boston on Virgin Radio. I'm Shannon. So you know you've made it when you get impersonated by someone on SNL. And that's exactly what happened to Stella Lefty recently on Saturday Night Live. They were poking fun at her for the fact that her song Boston sounds a lot like Noah Kahan's song Stick Season.

That is Zedd and Alessia Cara on Virgin Radio. Now, talk about a mess and misinformation. So Alessia Cara was incorrectly brought into a situation that happened this weekend. So she was called out by a bunch of articles online, including the Daily Mail, for messing up when singing the Canadian national anthem when performing at a soccer game in Montreal this weekend. The only thing is, Alessia Cara didn't perform the national anthem at a soccer game this weekend. She wasn't even in Montreal this past weekend. So it was one article that incorrectly named this girl as Alessia Cara that ended up spreading. Multiple articles came out. So many people came for Alessia Cara online, only for her to have to correct them and say, guys, that wasn't me. The worst part is the girl doesn't even look like Alessia Cara.

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0: That is Adele Ain't in LA on Virgin Radio. I'm Shannon. So Drake came out with 3 albums this year, but he didn't do it in hopes of winning any Grammys, since he has not submitted any of the 3 albums to be considered for any Grammy nominations. Drake has a long history with the Grammys, a love-hate relationship, but it shouldn't be too surprising that this is a choice that he made, since one of the lyrics on his final song of his album Iceman says, "This album, I'm never submitting it."
1: You know, a lot of girls be thinking my songs are about them, but this is not to get confused.

That is Lush Life by Zara Larsson on Virgin Radio. And Zara says the reason that that song has gained so much popularity, even though it came out close to a decade ago, is because of the fans, because they love it so much that she wants to perform it at every show. 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I can see the sunset.

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Lolo the Punisher on Virgin Radio. So there were some rumors swirling that the singer Ray and Michael B. Jordan might have something romantic going on after the two of them were spotted riding a roller coaster together. When asked about it, she said, "No, we're just friends who like roller coasters." And then it was discovered that she is actually working on some music for a film that he's involved in. So it's more of a working relationship than anything romantic. So the question remains.

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Question. Lady Gaga, Bruno Mars, Die With a Smile on Virgin Radio. So Justin Bieber just recently shared some photos of his life lately, and despite however busy he seems to be getting, he always has time to watch the Toronto Maple Leafs play and post about it.

with Quitter on Virgin Radio. So we've heard the phrase quiet quitting, right? Well, now people are doing quite the opposite of that, and they are loud working. I'll explain what all of that means coming up next here on Virgin Radio. Dominic Fike, the baby doll.

Kendrick Lamar and The Weeknd. On Virgin Radio, I'm Shannon. So we've heard the phrase quiet quitting, right? Where you don't want to quit your job, but you're feeling fed up with how you're being treated. So you have a silent protest in a way. You do what's needed to be done at work and not even a little bit more. Maybe you leave right on time. But because some industries have been seeing a lot of layoffs and more people are concerned about losing their jobs, some people are doing what's now called the opposite of quiet quitting, and that is loud working. They are going above and beyond to make sure that their superiors are aware of the fact that they are working hard at their job and they are valuable. So they want to make sure their value is seen to just rid of any concerns of being part of another layoff. Loud working, the opposite of quiet quitting. Sabrina Carpenter on Virgin Radio.

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That is Drake with Janice on Virgin Radio. I'm Shannon. So there are two big movies that came out over the weekend. The big one was Verity with Anne Hathaway, Dakota Johnson. It actually ended up being number one in the box office over the weekend. It's a thriller based on the book by Colleen Hoover. The other movie that came out is the movie Digger with Tom Cruise that he starred in. They say that this is the worst a movie of his has performed in the box office in the last 19 years. And the movie is set to lose about $150 million.

Lou Calla, Pretty Girl Era on Virgin Radio. I'm Shannon. So Miley announced that she is only doing 2 shows in promotion of her new album, Bass Persuades, that just came out. 2 shows at the Hollywood Bowl. The tickets are almost impossible to get, but we want to hook you up with a trip there. Airline tickets covered, spending money, $1,000. 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

Ariana Grande on Virgin Radio. We are seeing a shift when it comes to award shows. Shows that typically would broadcast on live TV are moving over to streaming. The Emmys just made the announcement that for the next 6 years, they are going to be streamed on Prime Video for us to watch, and they are making the event also free to watch. And this also comes after the Oscars made the announcement that they are making the shift over from TV to YouTube starting in 2029.

Harry Styles, American Girls on Virgin Radio. I'm Shannon. He has now completed 18 of his shows in New York City for his MSG residency he's currently doing, which means that he has 12 more shows to go that will wrap up on Halloween, or as he likes to call it, Harryween.

Virgin Radio. So today is October 6th, which also happens to be National Taco Day that is celebrated every first Tuesday in October. So if you're trying to think of what you want to have for dinner tonight, tacos might be the answer. This could be your sign. It's Rev Whitney on Virgin Radio.

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That is Miley with Bass for Swades on Virgin Radio, and you could see that song live as well as a lot more from Miley, because she has a show taking place at the Hollywood Bowl that we want to send you to. You could fly there, have tickets to the show, spending money, all of that fun stuff, just by listening to Virgin Radio like you're doing right now, but listen on the iHeartRadio app for just 10 minutes, and a prompt will pop up that'll let you enter for that contest to go see Miley. 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

Virgin Radio. So there is an unclaimed lottery ticket in Ontario for $40 million that is set to expire this month. So the ticket was bought last October. So if this person doesn't claim their winnings in the next few weeks, they're not going to get any of the $40 million that they won. Imagine realizing this was your ticket after the fact. I think I'd think about that every single day.

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14: Wake up in the morning feeling like... Grab my glasses, I'm out the door, I'm gonna hit this city. Before I leave, brush my teeth with a bottle of Jack. Cause when I leave for the night, I

That is Zav with Downtown on Virgin Radio. I'm Shannon, and one of my favorite things about having an American wife is getting to remind her of all the celebrities that are actually Canadian and not American like a lot of people think. Michael J. Fox is definitely a good one for us Canadians. People sometimes forget that he is, in fact, Canadian, and now he's received the biggest honor you can get in Canada, the Order of Canada. He received that honor just recently in Ottawa, and this has to do with his long career as an actor, being in Back to the Future, and also the $3 billion that he's raised for Parkinson's research.

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Olivia Dean with Man I Need on Virgin Radio. I'm Shannon, and we are not going to get the Grammy nominations for about another month or so, but it is looking pretty good for Olivia Rodrigo. A lot of people think she's going to score an Album of the Year nomination. And if she does so, she actually will match Billie Eilish for a very unique streak of having their first three albums each get an Album of the Year nomination. Hasn't happened very often. Here is Olivia Rodrigo with Stupid Song.

Virgin Radio, how's your relationship with your smartphone? I think I could probably lower my screen time a bit, especially with the scrolling before bed. But there's a woman who recently shared that every weekend she puts her smartphone away and she switches it out for a dumb phone. A phone that you can send and receive calls on. You can send texts, but that's just about it. And she says that she does it to help her get some of her time back on the weekends and not be so hooked on her device. So if you want to do a version of this, I have some friends who won't go out and buy a new phone. But what they do is they actually delete their social media apps on the weekend, like Instagram and TikTok, just so that the temptation isn't there at all.

0: That is The Weeknd with Can't Feel My Face on Virgin Radio. I'm Shannon, and if you are ever planning to go see Alex Borin in concert, maybe bring some tissues with him. The last time that I caught up with Alex, he was telling me that his goal for every concert that he does is to make people in the audience cry. So just be prepared for that. Here's Alex Borin, Ordinary, on Virgin Radio.
1: They say the holy water's watered down, and this town's lost its faith.

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1: That is The Beaches, Edge of the Earth on Virgin Radio. And we've seen the success over the years that The Beaches have gotten 7 Juno Awards now in total. And now they're starting to see a lot of that same success over in the States. 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

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In New York, there's a rule that just took effect that makes all subscriptions, the rule is they have to be as easy to cancel as they are to sign up. 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But then if you want to cancel that subscription, it takes a lot more work. I had it once where I signed up for a subscription. It was so easy to do online. But then if I wanted to cancel it, I actually had to get on the phone with a real person, explain my reason for canceling, and to get them to confirm it over the phone. If I had known that I had to go through all that, I would have never signed

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Devin Cole, Serial Kisser on Virgin Radio. I'm Shannon. Thanks so much for hanging out today. This does just feel like the perfect song to end the show on. I'm not quite sure why. Time of Our Lives, Pitbull, Neo on Virgin.

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0: 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Ray, I slept with my window open last night, and it's getting into not sleeping with your window open season, if you know what I mean.
1: That's saying a lot coming from you, because you are a... You like it camping cold.
0: I like a crisp bedroom when
1: yes,
0: I wake
1: and
0: up.
1: Yes, and a nice warm duvet.
0: And I woke up with a sore throat this morning. That's how cold it was. It was like 1 or 2 degrees in the bedroom.
1: Maybe you got to start doing that thing where you tape your mouth closed a little bit.
0: Maybe.
1: Or you could close the window, whatever is easier for you.
0: I'm not doing that. No. Not doing that. Why would I do that?
1: Because you have the heat on as the window is also open.
0: No, but you know what? I think that's the play. Because sometimes I'll do that when I'm driving in the car, right? Where it's a little crisp, but it's not... I don't know. Like, I feel like warm, but kind of cold. So I'm like, I'll put the windows down and I'll blast the heat. Right?
1: Well, as you know, our good friend Chelsea got a convertible. And this time of year, we're like top down heat blasting.
0: Yeah.
1: We're going to rock it as long as possible.
0: Absolutely. Our Jeep here, you can take the roof off. I'm like, roof off, heat on. Right?
1: Yeah.
0: I'm into it.
1: Suffer for it.
0: Yeah.
1: Why not?
0: Virgin Radio.

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2: All right, Luke, I'm looking at this list voted on by the internet of the top 10 things to do in the fall, top 10 favorite fall activities. I'll give you a few, but I'm going to warn you that I think a lot are missing from this list.
3: Oh, okay. Yes. I want to add to it then.
2: Please. Yeah. So we've got watching scary movies. That's the most popular.
3: Yep.
2: Pumpkin flavored food and drink.
3: Yuck.
2: Putting up Halloween decorations. Tells how you really feel. Handing out Halloween candy, pumpkin carving, dressing up in your costume, visiting a pumpkin patch, trick or treating, going to a Halloween party, and playing tricks on your friends and family or neighbors, like TPing the house and stuff like that. Devil's
3: Night
2: activities.
3: Oh, like the trick-or-treat type of thing.
2: Yeah, the trick of the trick-or-treat,
3: Is that what that is? Is that, I thought it was the house that's handing you out candy will trick-or-treat you.
2: I've always assumed it was, give me candy or I'm going to TP your house and soak your windows.
3: Oh, maybe I was just a really innocent kid who never thought.
2: Well, that goes without saying, but you could still be right. I'm not sure.
3: I think that's a throwaway, and I think there's a lot of things that are missing on this list here.
2: So many things that are missing from this list.
3: Yeah.
2: And I think one of the ones that is missing should actually be at number one.
3: Do you think so?
2: Absolutely.
3: Okay, well, let's get into that in a second here. And if you want to weigh in too, top 10 things for the fall season, send us a text to 99999. It's Virgin Radio.

0: let's talk about fall here. It's Luke and Ray in the afternoon. Virgin Radio is your number one hit music station. There was a top 10 list, and give me the top five here, Ray, just as a recap.
1: Yeah, this is just voted on by the general people of the internet. Watching scary movies was number one. Mm-hmm. Pumpkin flavored food and drink, number two. Putting up decorations, handing out your Halloween candy, and carving pumpkins was number five on the list. A lot of things missing.
0: All great things, all great fall things, but I think, yeah, we're missing like core pieces of fall here.
1: Absolutely. Let me start with one that I think should be number one. Going through a haunted house.
0: Yeah.
1: The best.
0: Yeah. I agree. I'm going to say number... Listen, I would put this at the top for me, but going to sightsee. Look at all the trees around our building right now.
1: True. A nice drive with the leaves, or even driving around a neighborhood to check out people's decorations.
0: Yeah.
1: That's always cool.
0: Yeah.
1: Okay, what about this one? Jumping in a pile of leaves. Why is that not on the list?
0: Listen.
1: Just pretend you don't have to rake them first.
0: It's not even that. I love jumping in a pile of snow. A pile of leaves, different story. I've come out of a pile of leaves before with, like, worms on me and, what are those fuzzy worms? You know, caterpillars and, like, slugs. And I'm like, where'd you come from? Well, this is their habitat, so I've invaded their space.
1: Okay, so not liking that is on brand for you. But what about this? Making soup. Not on the list?
0: Soup season should be there.
1: Soups? Stews?
0: Yeah. Take out all the pumpkin flavored stuff and give me a good butternut squash.
1: Oh, give me a nice roast beef that's been cooking all day and it smells through the house.
0: Do you know what I made the other day?
1: What?
0: And I have some for lunch here. We can share it. Is French onion chicken. Did I tell you this already?
1: Oh my goodness. That's like my favorite poultry and my favorite.
0: A little Gruyere on top. I put it in the crock pot. And I'm going to go off here on a tangent. So we've got maybe 10 seconds left to do this. But listen. It was the best thing I've ever put in my mouth.
1: Wow.
0: Yeah.
1: Okay.
0: Don't clip that for later out of context. All right. Let's just move on. All right. What's missing from this list here? Top 10 fall activities. Send us a text to 999-999. Cause I think there's some good stuff that we're not touching on here.
1: Yeah.
0: From this top 10 list. Yeah. It's Luke and Ray in the afternoon on Virgin Radio.

0: is on.
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0: Ray, the stage is yours. The microphone is yours. Tell everyone what you just told me.
1: We were talking about The Exorcist.
0: Yeah.
1: The movie.
0: Yeah.
1: And it's got almost an inaudible sound effect in the background that's there to make you feel uneasy and you don't know why it's uneasy. So they put the sound of hornets, like bees buzzing.
0: Yeah.
1: And it's very, very quiet and low just to kind of put you on edge, even though you haven't seen anything scary happen yet.
0: That's almost a conspiracy theory, which you have another of.
1: I do. And it's also movie related, but it's on a broader scale. I think that the streaming services are messing with us.
0: Oh.
1: Mm-hmm.
0: Okay. All right. Let's lock into that in 10 minutes here. Virgin Radio, Sabrina Carpenter.

0: how the turntables have turned. Usually I'm the conspiracy nut here on the show, but Ray Kelly.
1: Not today.
0: Put on her tinfoil hat. What do you got for
1: us? I'm wearing it proudly. Okay, I feel like there's some kind of conspiracy going on with streaming services and their Halloween movies. And let's just say this may extend to other seasons. We're going to keep a close eye on it for the holiday season coming up as well.
0: Okay.
1: I feel like they have been advertising what Halloween movies they have in September. And then as soon as October hits, they shift where all the movies are. Because I was trying to watch Adam's Family and Casper. I had a kid over at my house.
0: Yep.
1: And I was like, oh, you got to watch these classic movies. And all the streaming services I was looking for them on, they weren't there anymore. And they were on other streaming services. So I just feel like certain streaming services have pulled the movies and they have them on there so that you have to pay now to watch some of the classics.
0: Do you think this is some sort of handshake deal with big streaming?
1: Big streaming is, we are just a mouse in their trap, Luke.
0: Where they're like, hey, Disney Plus, let's give you this so that people will, but then you have to give us something later on.
1: Right. At Christmas time, we get Home Alone. I don't know for sure, but I feel like there's licensing issues. Like, they'll let Netflix have certain movies, even if it is a Disney movie, for a price, and then they pull it for the season.
0: I really think you're onto something.
1: I may be on something. I'm not sure.
0: This is true. Do you know that this kind of relates to, you'll go to search something on your TV. You'll do the little microphone boop. Right?
1: Mm-hmm.
0: You'd be like, Home Alone 2. And it'd be like, here's 14 options for Home Alone 2. You're like, this is incredible. Let's go to option number 2. I have to rent it for $13.99.
1: Yeah, even though the free option is option number 3.
0: Yeah!
1: They do the same thing with flights. When you go look at a flight, and you see how much it costs, now the cookies on your computer know you want to go there.
0: Yeah.
1: So then when you log back in, the prices are higher. You delete the cookies, the prices go back down again.
0: Do you know something? I've heard that you should go to a public library if you want to book a flight. Or at times, I'll look on my personal computer, and then I'll come to work, and I'll book it on the work computer, or vice versa. Sometimes, you know, because we have like our internet's piped in from Toronto or something like that. So there might be a lot of people looking at flights or whatever.
1: Yeah.
0: I'll go on my personal computer to try and get the cheaper deal.
1: Yeah.
0: So.
1: Okay. So we got that off. We can take off our tinfoil hat now.
0: No.
1: We'll put it down.
0: Keep that on. Keep that on. What are you doing? Somebody was filming videos in here in the studio earlier. We should have had you keep the tinfoil hat on for that.
1: Does it look good?
0: Yeah. That's a rest of the show kind of thing right there.
1: How about that?
0: Virgin Radio.

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0: This is no bueno for me, Ray. No bueno.
1: You don't like this?
0: No. It's looking rainy in the afternoon on Virgin Radio. So McDonald's newest offering is bottled pickle juice.
1: Okay, they're not just randomly throwing pickle juice on the menu, though.
0: No.
1: This is for a good reason. We had a pickle summer.
0: We did.
1: And now we're going to have a pickle fall.
0: We will. This is actually called Pickle Boost. They're going to be handing out free bottles of this pickle brine in Chicago during their upcoming marathon weekend. Mm-hmm. So bottles are going to be available while supplies last. Thing with McDonald's is their headquarters is in Chicago.
1: Okay,
0: so
1: that makes sense.
0: They'll do these big things in Chicago.
1: Okay,
0: right?
1: Good idea. They were obviously watching the World Cup.
0: Yeah.
1: Notice that the referees, they were chugging pickle juice during games because mm-hmm. they've got to run as much as the athletes playing do. And they were saying that pickle juice was the way to go to relieve cramping.
0: Muscle cramps, so, that's right.
1: You know, McDonald's was like, good idea.
0: Big old boost of electrolytes.
1: Yeah.
0: It's a good idea. And it's better than that. Actually, Leanne, who works across the hall here, she was in a marathon. She does like the sludge
1: those
0: or whatever.
1: Those gel packs, those gel,
0: like when, is there a taste to it, do you think? Or is it just pure gelatin? Or what's going on there?
1: I love how we come to the food portion of a marathon. we're talking about a marathon and somehow we bring it to the consumables.
0: Yeah. What am I eating or drinking while I'm doing this, you know? Who cares about the running? All right, pickle juice. Yay or nay for you. You in?
1: I'm in.
0: Okay. All right.
1: Do I have to run?

0: wish I had some, like, trombone music. Not trombone. What am I thinking of here? Saxophone music.
1: Oh.
0: Yeah.
1: Are they getting louder?
0: Let's
1: oh, no. What's wrong?
0: Sexy is what I'm talking about.
1: Okay.
0: Yeah, let me light a long cigarette. You know those long, skinny ones that's on, like, a little holder?
1: Yeah.
0: Yeah. Let's talk about sexy costumes, because there's a list that came out of the most popular this year.
1: Okay.
0: Not what you'd expect.
1: Oh, interesting.
0: Talk about that next. Verge Radio.

0: sexy costumes are now out.
1: Oh, really? A time-honored Halloween tradition is out.
0: Yep, yep, yep. Okay. And according to research, about 76% of people don't plan to dress up this year. 77% say that they won't even be heading out for a Halloween party either. But of those who are, these are the top 10 sexy costumes.
1: Okay.
0: All right?
1: Can I guess a few?
0: Absolutely.
1: Are there classics on the list?
0: Yeah.
1: We have your nurses. We've got your French maid.
0: Do you know something?
1: Are these on? They're not on there?
0: I don't see those.
1: Finally, nurses getting the respect they deserve.
0: Yeah. Do you want me to give you a couple here?
1: Yeah, please.
0: Let's start at number 10. 6% of people say they're going to dress up as a sexy mime this year. Nothing sexier than building a wall. Right? Pulling on an invisible...
1: Okay. Insert box joke here.
0: How about sexy Where's Waldo? Is Waldo?
1: So can we really sexy up Where's Waldo?
0: Where's Waldo? Well, he's being a little sexy right now.
1: He started sexy. We can't get sexier. Mm-hmm. Those suspenders, please.
0: This one's weird. Sexy thing one and sexy thing two.
1: Oh, okay. I've seen that before.
0: Have you?
1: Yeah, I have.
0: Okay.
1: Yeah.
0: Inappropriate, but even more inappropriate, sexy minion.
1: Oh, no. Don't like that one.
0: Let's go to the top three here. Joker, pirate, and the number one, which I think is a throwaway, in my opinion, is a sexy version of anything. So I guess I can give you one of these for nurse or, you know.
1: Cop.
0: Cop, yeah.
1: Yeah, okay.
0: Yeah.
1: All right, that makes sense. I'm going to be wearing a onesie.
0: Really?
1: I found like one of those. I noticed when we were at Rock the Park that there was a lot of people who are wearing like for their rave wear. They were wearing those like one-piece suits that had like, they were almost like pajamas.
0: Yeah.
1: I'm going to rock one of those. It's a teddy bear.
0: Okay. All right.
1: It's the kind of costume that your mom wouldn't need to put a coat over and ruin.
0: Because it's got that built-in.
1: Insulated.
0: Yeah, okay. Yeah. All right. And sorry, is this regular onesie or sexy onesie?
1: It's just regular onesie. We'll see how it looks on.
0: Find out, I guess, right? Dua Lipa, Dance Tonight. It's Virgin Radio.

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0: Dahmer, my body isn't ready. It's Luke and Ray in the afternoon on Virgin Radio. You're not ready for this.
1: No, you are not. Just try to think to yourself, what is the worst possible thing a groom could do at a wedding?
0: Mm.
1: A few things probably come to mind, but a groom did the absolute worst thing a person could do at a wedding, and I'll tell you what it was in a couple minutes.
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1: All right, I want you to try to guess what the worst possible thing that a bride or a groom could do at a wedding. Few things probably come to mind, right? Getting so drunk you can't make it down the aisle.
2: Mm-hmm.
1: Aggressively smashing cake into somebody's face.
2: Yeah.
1: That's on the list.
2: If the speeches haven't happened yet and the groom already has his tie a little bit loose.
1: Oh, this is way worse than
2: really?
1: That. This groom said the wrong name at a wedding, but not just any name. He said the bride's sister's name.
3: Take Lee.
4: Grace
3: Pumphrey. Emily Grace Pumphrey.
4: Emma.
3: Emma Grace Pumphrey.
1: Yeah. Yeah, so her name is Emma. Her sister's name is Emily. That's questionable in and of
2: itself. Come on.
1: Why would the parents do that to these kids?
2: Yeah.
1: Yeah, so a lot of people are like, oh, that's never going to last. Here's the thing, though. Little history on this couple. They did have a little surprise baby, a little happy miracle. So they got married only 10 months after meeting each other.
2: Okay.
1: But the kicker is that they just posted this video. The wedding happened years ago, and the couple is still together.
2: Really?
1: Yeah. Yeah.
2: That's a surprise.
1: Yeah. So I thought that laughter in the background was awkward laughter. Maybe
2: yeah.
1: It wasn't as awkward as it seems.
2: I'm just saying, was it meant to be with Emily instead, you know?
1: Well, the sister says that her sister is her best friend. She's not worried at all that the wrong name was said. Maybe it was just because she was sitting there, but it is giving Ross and Rachel vibes.
2: Yeah, Emma, I'm just going to be honest with you. I'd be worried.
1: I feel like we're going to have to check back in another couple of years
2: yeah.
1: and see how things are going with these two.
2: Yeah. It's Virgin Radio.

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1: Yeah, this is the kind of pop-up that you want. If you listen to Virgin Radio for 10 minutes, you're going to get a little pop-up so you can win tickets to see Miley Cyrus at the Hollywood Bowl. Mm-hmm. And not just tickets to the show. Mm-hmm. We're throwing in hotel, airfare, and $1,000 cold hard cash
0: and
1: for
0: I'm
1: you to spend.
0: I'm going to put one for you, one for me.
1: Oh, because I said
0: more.
1: Cyrus?
0: Yeah, it's just Miley now. Her new album, Bass Persuades, her new song, Bass Persuades. You'll get to see that whole thing live at the Hollywood Bowl. 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
1: So they're currently casting for the upcoming season of The Bachelor. They're going to have a male bachelor this time. Bachelorettes are going to be coming in trying to find their husband. The problem is they're having a lot of trouble finding a new bachelor for one very specific reason.
0: They're all married.
1: No.
0: No?
1: No, not that. They are having trouble finding someone who isn't just in it to be an influencer.
0: They
1: can't weed out the influencers and try to find someone who actually wants to find love.
0: Who's in it for the love? They just want clout. They want to be able to.
1: They all say they want to find love, but they just want it for the Instagram followers.
0: And you know what? Those producers do a really good job of vetting ahead of a show to make sure that these people are in it for the right reasons, right?
1: Do they?
0: I would hope so.
1: There's been so many mistakes that have been made across all of the dating competition shows.
0: Mm-hmm.
1: I mean, look what happened with Taylor Frankie Paul.
0: That's a very good point.
1: I mean, I'm not sure that they would have been able to find that kind of thing out, but
0: yeah.
1: I mean, there was police reports and stuff, so the information was out there. They didn't find it. So the rumor is, though, that they're looking at Dr. Mike from TikTok.
0: You'd know him. Google him.
1: Yeah.
0: Because he's like a pretty...
1: TikTok doctor.
0: Well, I mean, that's your opinion. I don't know. He's just like, I know him from, he does a lot of debates where he'll sit down in a room with a round table and a bunch of people, you know, kind of sit in chairs around him with paddles.
1: Yes.
0: Right?
1: He also does the YouTube videos where he watches a medical show and talks about what's real and what's fake in the medical shows. You know, that kind of thing. So
0: listen, smart guy, makes a lot of money. He's already got the clout.
1: Exactly. He's already got the following. Yeah. He's not there for that.
0: Yeah.
1: So.
0: Would you sign up for Dr. Mike?
1: I'd sign up twice.

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0: Falconry in the Afternoon on Virgin Radio, your number one hit music station. Okay, I have a question for you, and this is going to relate to sports very quickly for just a hot second, and then we're going to not talk about sports,
1: yeah,
0: okay?
1: Yeah, we pivot from sports very quickly.
0: Very quickly. Very often. Very quickly. So there's this new survey that came out that says that football fans found that nearly 60% of them have at least one game day ritual that they absolutely refuse to break, and more than a third actually believe that those routines can affect the outcome of the game.
1: That does not surprise me at all.
0: Yeah. So, breaking away from sports, and maybe you want to relate it to sports, that's fine. Do you have like a pregame or a postgame ritual? And I'm talking about, I don't know, before or after work, or before or after you go to a restaurant, or any of the above.
1: Before you go to a movie.
0: Absolutely. Great example.
1: Okay.
0: Now I'll give you an example here so that you can kind of marinate on this and then send us a text to 999999. We have a coworker here. His name is Weaver. And at the end of his show, he will always have a Granny Smith apple. So if I see him around 6:50, 6:55, and he's holding that apple in his hand, I know he's out the door. He's ready to go home.
1: It's time to say goodbye.
0: Yeah.
1: Do you think that's a superstition or a habit or
0: I think it's
1: a ritual?
0: Fully habitual. I think it's like, yeah, this is what I'm doing at the end of my show. This, you know, finishes out the day for me.
1: It's just how he operates. Okay,
0: yeah.
1: I love that.
0: So think about this for a second. Do you have like maybe it's a habit, maybe it's something that you do before or after an event? Every single time without fail.
1: Yeah, your ritual.
0: Yeah. Send us a text to 999999. I gotta think of my own here for a second, but I'm sure I've got many.
1: Yeah.
0: Alright, I'm a creature of habit. So.
1: Yeah, I got one for sure.
0: Yeah?
1: Yeah, and I think you're guilty of it too.
0: Okay, let's talk about that in 10 minutes. We're

0: Skinner in the Afternoon. Virgin Radio is your number one hit music station. Do you have like a, is there some sort of habit that you will do every single time you do a certain thing, right? Mm-hmm. So pre-game, post-game, ritual for a certain event.
1: Sometimes it's like two things that shouldn't seem related, but they always got to go together in your mind.
0: Yeah.
1: Yeah.
0: For example, for me, anytime I jump on the road, and I do a lot of driving up and down the 401 with our job, right, because we're kind of regional. As soon as I jump on the 401, I am stopping at an en route, and I'm getting a coffee from Tim Hortons.
1: Oh, really?
0: It could be 8 o'clock at night. I'm still getting a coffee.
1: It's just something that you have to do.
0: It's like, I've got a long trip ahead of me. It's longer than 30 minutes. Time to get
1: a
0: coffee.
1: I'm going to do this. Okay, interesting. Yeah. Interesting. Mine is also about hitting the road in a different way, though. I think this is a pretty common one. Mm. My house is never cleaner than when I'm not going to be in it for a few days. So if I'm going away on, like, a weekend getaway or whatever, I'm doing the laundry, everything's getting washed, everything's getting, like,
0: you're doing the full wash too.
1: I'm doing the
0: you?
1: Full thing so that I can come home to a clean house and mess it up again.
0: That's funny. That's pretty funny. Well, okay, we'd love to hear from you. Send a text to 999 999 if you have like a pregame or postgame ritual that doesn't have to do with the event itself, but it's just always tied together for some reason.
1: Yeah, we'll take your sports rituals too, though.
0: Sure. Why not? Any opportunity to play that? Absolutely. It's Luke and Ray in the Afternoon. Virgin Radio. It's Ariana Grande.

0: It's Luke and Ray in the afternoon on Virgin Radio, your number one hit music station. Do you have like a, is there a pregame or postgame ritual? And we're not just exclusively talking about sports here.
1: Yeah, the game is whatever your version of a game is.
0: Whatever event. Yeah. Something that you do before or after that event that you just have to do every single time. Send a text in to 999-999. Lanka, I think you have the perfect answer. What were you just saying?
2: Yeah, so I mean, this has actually been a ritual or a habit, you know, whatever you want to call it, like pretty much as long as I can remember. Whenever I'm having a meal, I always have to eat, like, the items on my plate in a certain order. Like, I know, like, when some people are having a meal, they'll just eat a little bit of this, a little bit of that, and, you know, but, like, would be, like, for, I'll give you an example. Like, whenever I have McDonald's, I'm always eating the fries first. And I after I finish the last fry, then I go on to the burger.
0: I am the exact same way.
1: Same, Lanka.
2: Yeah, I have to eat in order, like I say, in order of ascending tastiness.
0: Yeah.
1: Same.
2: Actually, and you know, you guys were talking about football too. Mm. I'm a massive football fan. I'm a Falcons fan, so I'm feeling good after yesterday. one of the rare times, I mean, obviously I'm a long-suffering Falcons fan, but I don't really have any football rituals, you know, other than always wanting to, a lot of the time I want to watch the game on my own because I don't want to be distracted. I don't want to be, you know, like, I want to be able to concentrate on the game to the exclusion of anything else, pretty much.
1: Oh, yeah. There's nothing worse than when my dad would watch the Leafs game, but then there was people who were unserious about it in the room. He'd, like, send them away.
2: That's the exact reason why I've gone to one Super Bowl party in my life about maybe 10, 15 years ago, and I never went to another one after that.
0: This is why we're never invited to Super Bowl parties, Lanka.
1: These people are here for the food!
2: Yeah, that could be it.
0: Yeah.

0: Look right in the afternoon. Virgin Radio is your number one hit music station. What's your pre- or post-game ritual? We're not talking about a football game. We could be. We're talking about just any event, right?
1: It's your version of a game. Game could be dinner. Game could be a movie.
0: What do you got for us?
2: I have to put on pants before I go to work, and that's my ritual every day, and wish it was different.
0: Isn't that the worst?
1: Hey, it's not an exciting one, but it is a ritual, one I'm sure that your coworkers appreciate. Well, most of them.
2: Yeah. Oh, God, right? It's why I still have a job.
0: I do want to ask, is your post-work ritual to take those pants off and get into something comfy?
2: Yeah,
0: Avi. Yeah.
1: You know what? That's a great point. Taking the bra off after work, 50% of the population has that ritual.
2: Oh, God, right? Hashtag winning. Yep.
0: Now, I will say, I think I'm the only person, this is almost as bad as wearing socks to bed. I'm the only person who will keep my jeans on when I get home. Belt and all.
2: What?
0: Yeah.
1: Girl,
2: Nobody does that.
1: He lounges. He relaxes. He sits and watches a movie under a cozy blanket in jeans. It's infuriating.
0: To the point where Ray, one time we were watching a movie at her house, and she's like, take your pants off.
1: Not like that.
0: No,
1: I was like,
0: you
1: didn't
0: say that.
2: It's all like track pants and whatever.
0: No. Full on skinny. The tighter, the better.
1: It's true. It's painful to look at him.

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0: It's Luke and Ray in the afternoon. 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
1: Luke, I'm looking at this list of the top 10 fall activities as voted by the internet. Now, you and I look at a lot of top 10 lists in our line of work.
0: Yeah.
1: More than most.
0: Yeah.
1: And I'm telling you, this might be the worst one I've seen in a long time. So many things are missing. So on the list, we've got things like playing tricks on your friends or family or neighbors, kind of like devil's night activities, going to a Halloween party, trick-or-treating, pumpkin patch, dressing up, carving a pumpkin, putting up the Halloween decorations, handing out candy. Number two is pumpkin-flavored food and drink, and the number one favorite thing is watching scary movies.
0: All great things, except for number two.
1: Yeah, agreed.
0: But I think they're missing out on a lot
1: of
0: things here.
1: There's so many things that they're missing out on.
0: Yeah.
1: Like, so many things.
0: Listen, summertime is, I think, the most widely celebrated season. I would have to say fall is probably a close second.
1: Oh, fall is coming up. Oh, fall is like, it's having its moment right now.
0: Yeah.
1: It's almost as big as Christmas these days.
0: That's true. That's true. Yeah. Okay, you've got to have better options than the ones that were just listed here from this top 10 list. We'd love to hear from you. Send a text in to 999-999. We'll share ours in just a sec here, too. It's Luke and Ray in the afternoon on Virgin Radio.

just hit the pedal. If things go wrong, it's just incidental. My bad, never got the memo. That you never have fun while you're in the limo. Yeah, you wanna ride in the six. You wanna dine in the six. But when I lean for the kiss, you said I'll probably send you some pics. And I'm

0: It's Flowers, Luke and Ray in the afternoon on Virgin Radio, your number one hit music station. Give us a quick recap here. What was on the top five?
1: The top five fall activities as voted by the internet go, number one, scary movies, watching scary movies. Number two, pumpkin flavored food and drink. No. Putting up Halloween decorations, handing out Halloween candy, and number five was carving a pumpkin.
0: I like that.
1: So many things are missing from this list.
0: I agree. I would say my number one thing, and I'm looking at it right now, but I love getting into the car and going to view all of the trees and all the colors.
1: A nice drive on a winding road with the fall colors.
0: I used to drive through Halliburton with my family.
1: There
0: Mom,
1: you
0: Dad,
1: go.
0: My sister.
1: Hey,
0: yeah.
1: If you got a sneaky fall drive spot, text us, please.
0: Yeah.
1: What about going through a haunted house?
0: Yeah. That wasn't on the list.
1: Not on the list.
0: What?
1: What about getting out the crock pot, making a nice soup?
0: Yeah, I know.
1: Amazing.
0: I know. Yeah.
1: What about jumping in leaves? My nephews love to jump in the leaves.
0: Until you get like a weird looking caterpillar on your arm and you're like, where'd this come from? And it's super vibrant in colors, which means it has to be poisonous.
1: So funny that you say that because my nephews are the opposite. They're like, look, a bug. Let's collect it. Oh, let's bring it inside.
0: Yeah. I'm like, oh, this is going to leave a mark or something. I got to go to the hospital and get a tetanus shot or whatever you
1: I'm
0: do.
1: I'm patient zero, aren't
0: I? Yeah, that's right. All right, top 10 fall activities. The list is kind of lackluster. What's your number one? Send a text to 999. It's Virgin Radio.

0: Like with just friends.
1: What's your number one fall activity? All right, it's we're into the season. We're here. It's happening right now. It was 2 degrees when I woke up this morning.
2: Yeah, you hear this?
1: Oh. What is that?
2: That's my sweater.
1: Oh.
2: My cozy sweater.
1: It does look, it's fuzzy, it's cozy.
2: Yep.
1: Yeah. Okay. What's your number one fall activity? Send us a text to 999999. So, okay, someone from the 519 here says apple picking,
2: yep,
1: bacon apple pie, Thanksgiving, family, turkey. These are all great things.
2: Yep.
1: Right?
2: And they didn't make the list somehow.
1: Isn't that weird? What do you got for us here?
3: To be perfectly honest, as soon as winter hits, I kind of hibernate and don't see the sun again for like 6 months.
2: That counts.
1: That does count. Hanging out, eating bread and chocolate and all that fun stuff.
3: That.
1: That's right. That's right.
2: Fat and happy.
1: That's right. Jody, have a great day.
3: You as well. Thank you so much. Yeah.

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2: 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Don't need

0: The season of autumn is here. Autumn is upon us.
1: Yeah.
0: So we can rain in the afternoon. On Virgin Radio, your number one hit music station, we want to chat about your number one, the ultimate fall thing that you look forward to year after year, because we just had a top 10 list presented to us that was very lackluster.
1: It sucks. Yeah. It was the worst top 10 list we've ever seen, and we've seen them all at this point. So what is your favorite fall activity? One that my brother said a couple of years ago. I don't know what it is about this certain season, but playing Pokemon Go. There's something about getting back into that for the season.
0: Very fall thing. It
1: just feels, it's like the right temperature to walk around. There's no snow yet, but you're not in the blazing sun.
0: That is so true.
1: Sometimes you just associate certain activities. You know, watching Gilmore Girls.
0: Is that yours?
1: It's not fall, but it is fall. No, you know what mine is?
0: Yeah.
1: This is going to sound so lame, but it's so real. Is cleaning out the house. I do this in the fall, not the spring.
0: Fall cleaning.
1: I'm going to be stuck in the house with all this stuff. It's a great time to get rid of everything. You feel
0: that
1: so good.
0: So true, because in the spring, you're cleaning up, but you're not spending a lot of time indoors.
1: Spring cleaning should be an outside. Fall cleaning is inside.
0: Yeah.
1: And doesn't it feel good to get a carload of stuff? Then you drive around with that stuff for like a month, and then you eventually take it to the Goodwill store.
0: Yeah.
1: It just feels so good.
0: I couldn't tell you because my closet is just full of clothes I've never worn.
1: I would love to come over and just
0: tell you why
1: you don't need this and that and the other thing.
0: You would put it in a garbage bag and then into my trunk, and then it would build moisture from how long it's in the car.
1: Ew.
0: No, just because I'm not, I would forget. It would just be like rustling around in the back. I got a big vehicle.
1: Yeah,
0: I don't know what's going on back there.
1: you got a lot of real estate.
0: Yeah. Okay. All right. Well, you know what? Honestly, you're here in the city right now. We're in the same room. Do you want to come to my place?
1: I'll get it into the car, but you got to get it to the Goodwill.
0: Okay. No promises.

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0: 4 in the afternoon on Virgin Radio, your number one hit music station. Ray, you know, sexy costumes are usually a big thing around this time of year with Halloween, right?
1: It kind of goes hand in hand. There's a sexy version of everything.
0: There really is. And the ones that you're thinking of are not on the most popular list of sexy costumes for 2026.
1: Okay.
0: It's a weird list. Let me get into that next year with you. It's Jamie Fine on Virgin Radio. I'm just

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3: Halloween is how many days away here? Is that 20?
4: 31 minus 6.
3: Do the math. 24. 24 days away, right?
4: 25.
3: 23?
4: Yeah. Let's move past it.
3: We'll Halloween past. Is soon. Halloween's coming up. There we go. And okay, usually you'd see the odd scantily clad costume.
4: Listen,
3: right?
4: A sexy version of everything is a time-honored Halloween tradition.
3: Mm-hmm. What if I told you that the ones that you think would be on the top of the list aren't on the top of the list this year for the most popular sexy costumes?
4: I feel like I know all of the top of the
3: list.
4: You
3: think so?
4: We've got the sexy angel, sexy devil, cop, pirate, nurse, French maid.
3: None of those are on there.
4: What?
3: None of them.
4: What else are we sexifying then?
3: What have we sexified this year? Well, I'll tell you. There are sexy minions.
4: No.
3: On the list this
4: movie.
3: Year. Sexy Thing 1 and Thing 2. Have you seen that one before?
4: I've seen that one in the wild, yeah. It's very popular because it's like a best friend costume.
3: How about a sexy mime?
4: Well, I guess it's just like an all-black one-piece outfit.
3: Yeah.
4: Seems lazy.
3: Here's my favorite one, Ray.
4: What?
3: Sexy Where's Waldo?
4: Can we really sexify Where's Waldo anymore? I mean, Waldo's pretty...
3: Really?
4: Might be a little hot thinking about him.
3: Well, all right, we're learning something about Ray here.
4: It's hard to get.
3: Just a few less stripes and he's a little sexier, right? Anyway, what an odd list.
4: It is, yeah.
3: It's Virgin Radio.

0: Leak and Rain in the Afternoon. Virgin Radio is your number one hit music station. Oh, my mouth just touched the mic there. That's disgusting. Do you know how many spit particles are in that microphone?
1: Yeah, that's a shared microphone.
0: Oh, gross! Do you know what's more disgusting than that?
1: Luke's a germaphobe, that's the problem.
0: I will have to hand sanitize my mouth here in a second. Do you know what's more disgusting than that? McDonald's is now offering pickle juice.
1: I don't know if that's more disgusting, Luke.
0: Would you go in and willingly drink a cold glass of pickle juice?
1: I'm just saying, I may not, but this pickle summer that we've just had has opened my eyes to the fact that a lot of people, I mean, did you watch Jersey Shore? Snooki was always just drinking pickle juice straight out of the jar.
0: Really?
1: Oh, baby.
0: I'm a big pickle juice guy when it is followed by a shot of whiskey.
1: I'm a big pickle juice girl when it is inside of my Caesar.
0: Ah, okay. Yeah. Listen, there's different applications for pickle juice, but straight up pickle juice, this is strange. Now, I will say this is called Pickle Boost because the Chicago Marathon is coming up, right? So they're going to be offering this to anybody who was running the marathon, courtesy of McDonald's.
1: Right.
0: The other thing you should know is that McDonald's headquarters, and I've been there before, is in Chicago.
1: Yeah, this makes sense, though, because remember the FIFA World Cup referees?
0: Mm-hmm.
1: They were seen drinking pickle juice. It got everybody talking about how good it is for relieving, like, cramps while you're running.
0: Yeah.
1: So it makes sense.
0: Yeah. Would you... Okay, be honest with me. You get yourself a Big Mac combo with a large fry, side of pickle juice, or are you doing a crispy Sprite?
1: I'd probably pick a crispy Sprite, but I will say this. Me drinking pickle juice by choice at McDonald's is more likely than me running that marathon.

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0: It's Luke and Ray in the afternoon. 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
1: No. Think about the worst possible thing a groom could do at a wedding. A bride could be guilty of this as well.
0: Going into a closet at the venue with one of the bridesmaids.
1: Oh, that... yeah, you may have topped this one. Because
0: oh,
1: I was
0: really?
1: Thinking like the smashing of the cake on the face when when it's not wanted.
0: It's an expensive cake.
1: And the makeup
0: is
1: expensive. The hair is expensive. It's just, why do you want to start with a food fight?
0: Yeah.
1: Unless you're into that kind of thing, I suppose. This groom said the wrong name at the altar.
2: Take B.
3: Emily Grace Pumphrey.
2: Emily Grace Pumphrey.
3: Emma.
2: Emma Grace Pumphrey.
0: That's not far off.
1: The problem is that her name is Emma. He said the name Emily, which is her sister's name.
0: Ooh.
1: Yeah, so you might be thinking this spells doom for this couple. Well, they actually got married a couple of years ago. It was a bit of a truncated dating period because they did have a happy little accident and had a baby on the way. They got married 10 months into their relationship.
0: Yeah.
1: However, they filmed this video 2 years ago. They're still married.
0: Hey! That's great!
1: Yeah, I mean, 2 years, that's a sign of success. I will be wanting to check in down the line another couple of years and see how things are going. But...
0: Emma, listen, if you're listening right now and you're not, because this was in Utah or something, I don't even know where it was. I'd be concerned about this Emily thing. That's a Freudian slip in my books.
1: You know what? You know who I blame? It's not the groom's fault. This is the parents' fault. Who names their kid Emma and Emily?
0: Give it a Laura. Give it, right?
1: Like,
0: come
1: else.
0: On. Oh, that's so true. Yikes. Still, though, that's it. You see that video go viral? You're like, ugh.

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5: Devin Cole, serial.

0: Luke and Ray in the afternoon. Virgin Radio is your number one hit music station. We are about to get up and out of here.
1: Yeah, Luke is excited. Today is Tuesday. You have no concept of time right now because you're off on Friday.
0: I am.
1: Heading to New York City for the 30 Rock reunion special.
0: Which is on Sunday. Oh, another thing. Can we tease this for Thursday's show?
1: Yes.
0: Okay,
1: yes.
0: I'm going to be on Live with Kelly and Mark. I'm not going to be on
1: the show
0: as a guest.
1: Luke is going to be in the audience at Live with Kelly and Mark.
0: Yeah.
1: Live with Regis and Kathy Lee, if that's your era.
0: Okay. Or Live with Regis and Kelly or Ryan and Kelly or whatever, right?
1: I have a feeling, though, that you have the chance to make an impact while you're in the crowd.
0: Do you think so?
1: I do.
0: How so?
1: I think what you need to do is we need to come up with the most outrageous laugh that Luke can make, the biggest laugh.
0: Big boisterous laugh. Yeah.
1: And then we'll all watch the show together and see if we can pick that laugh
0: out in the crowd. So this will be, I think it airs live at 9.
1: Yeah.
0: Weekdays. This will be on the Thanksgiving Monday. So if you're just hanging around the TV at 9 a.m. on Monday, you might hear me go.
1: Is that the choice, though? And use the talkback feature on the app, iHeartRadio app, to tell us if you've got a suggestion. And you know what? Even better, I'll watch it and I'll wait for your laugh.
0: Uh-huh.
1: And you best believe if I hear that laugh, I will have that audio for you upon return.
0: I love it. Okay. So we're going to do that on Thursday's show, but start sending those talkbacks in right now. I'm very excited to hear what you've got for me.
1: Yeah. And I believe in you, Luke.
0: Okay.
1: I'll teach you some pointers. Okay, I know a thing about laughing loudly, yeah.
0: That's Virgin Radio.

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1: Friday night, let me take you out. Show downtown what it's all about. Something kinda like we used to do. Break out the heels, break out the dress. As beautiful as when we first met.

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I feel like it's getting to that point of the month now where a lot of the best Halloween costumes start to sell out. Like, you'll go on the delivery date for some of the best ones, and it's like, shipping November 2nd. You're like, well, what? Why would I want that then? I feel like heated rivalry is also going to be the biggest theme for costumes on Halloween this year, because season one didn't come out till after Halloween last year. It was out November on Crave. So we haven't had the chance to dress up as Shane and Elia yet. And best of all, it's kind of the cheaper option as well, because you've got a hockey jersey already. Just throw that on and you're all set. Cameron Whitcomb with Kingdom of Fear on Virgin Radio. I'll show you.

also got your chance to see Miley live at the Hollywood Bowl this month. You and a friend could be there at one of just two shows. 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Interestingly, today, Miley posting a rehearsal update for the shows. And she used the caption, bowl rehearsals. Not Hollywood bowl rehearsals, bowl rehearsals. Which makes me wonder. They still haven't announced who's performing at the Super Bowl halftime show next year. Miley is the favorite. Am I reading too much into that caption?

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0: Olivia Rodrigo's stupid song. It's the night show on Virgin Radio. My AI friend, deepfake Drake, on standby with the daily headlines. What are we talking about next?
1: Well, Taylor Swift's already making her play for the 2027 Grammys with a song you might be surprised is even eligible. Details next.
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3: What's up?
0: Hey, Deepfake Drake.
3: Hey, Miles. Well, Taylor Swift is officially making her play for the 2027 Grammys, submitting The Fate of Ophelia for Record of the Year, and I Knew It, I Knew You for Song of the Year. And if you're thinking, wait, The Fate of Ophelia, didn't I come out forever ago?
0: Yeah.
3: Kind of. It was released October 3rd, 2025, but it just makes this Grammy cycle. The eligibility window runs from August 31st, 2025 through August 28th, 2026. So Ophelia is safely in there.
0: I even forgot that it only just turned one last week, of course.
3: Which means a song that'll be about 16 months old by Grammy night could still win Record of the Year.
0: I feel like anyone who released music this year just went, great.
3: Taylor really said, new year, same Ophelia.
0: She certainly did. Thanks, Deepfake Drake. Zara Larsson with Lush Life on Virgin Radio.

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